0: The Cadbury ad. Dude, that's what they are. They're an ad band. That's what they are, man. Even, I think it was, who was it? BBC Radio did like an all-celebrity cover of God Only Knows. It was better.
1: My God.
0: Did Dave Grohl singing God Only Knows? When Justin Bieber can sing the Beach Boys better than the Beach Boys, you know you're in trouble.
1: It went on and on, dude.
0: I stand by it.
1: It went on and on.
0: I stand by it.
1: Anyway, time for us to go. But not before I play one more Beach Boys song.
0: Man.
1: So you know what? It's time for you to learn how music works. I've got many grabs that I'm going to send to you today about Paul McCartney talking about how much the Beatles learnt from the Beach Boys. I believe the words heavy inspiration was used several times.
0: No, they're just humble.
1: Look after yourself. Have a good day.

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1: Ali Redonda. MacArthur Breakfast. 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C91.3. Bamboozled? 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
3: Yes!
1: Tomorrow on The Way Home with Scott Frappell. One question, two possible answers. One check.

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6: Hume Motorway northbound is moving well. An easy 10-minute run from Narellan Road to the M5 M7. The M5 motorway looking clear after a busy morning. No hold-ups from the interchange in Preston's right through to the main tunnel entry in Kingsgrove. And the M7 motorway northbound, no hold-ups, all the way from Currajong Road up to the M4 motorway at Eastern Creek. This week at IGA, get Primo Shortcut Rhineless Bacon, 750 grams, half price, just $8.40. That's worth pulling over for. Ends October 6 at participating stores, excludes IGA local grocer. That's the latest traffic, Macarthur's C91.3.
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7: Hello, I'm Jefferson Shaw. A pilot suspected of stabbing his co-pilot in an attempt to crash an Israeli-bound plane is now under arrest. The Fly Dubai plane was forced to make an emergency landing in Saudi Arabia 2 hours after taking off from Dubai after an altercation in the cockpit. Israel's defense minister is labeling the incident an attempted terror attack. This passenger's mother says everyone on board was terrified.
8: The plane started to lose control. So all the people, they scream, the things, they are going. After a few minutes, two other pilots, they took the control. And she said it's crazy, crazy time.
7: A national ban on card surcharges is now in effect, bringing an end to extra checkout fees on Visa, MasterCard and FPOS transactions. The Reserve Bank estimates the reform will save consumers more than $1.5 billion annually. Regulators warn businesses may incorporate transaction costs into their baseline prices as a result. New research shows households face a postcode lottery on how much support they receive on their energy bills. The report has compared consumer energy policies across all states and territories. It's found the ACT to be the strongest overall performer, followed by Victoria and New South Wales. Jeremy Sung from Energy Efficiency Council says top performing jurisdictions have pro-electrification policies.
9: Victoria is really leading the way there because their regulatory approach to getting households off gas and paying for multiple fuels, paying for a single fuel in electricity instead of multiple fuels, makes them really stand out from the pack.
7: The federal government is projected to miss its five-year housing target by more than 260,000 homes. New modelling from the Master Builders Association warns higher interest rates and property tax changes have darkened the building outlook. Falling home values across major capitals are also raising fears for thousands of first home buyers facing negative equity. More than 27% of Australia's largest corporations paid zero income tax last financial year, according to the Taxation Office. The latest Corporate Tax Transparency Report shows 1,149 entities lodged a nil tax bill, largely due to accounting losses or legitimate tax offsets. The ATO says a non-payment does not automatically mean wrongdoing.
0: 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Campbelltown Catholic
10: Catholic Club's high-vis happy hour tomorrow from 2:30.
7: Checking sport celebrations for Nathan Cleary's first LEM medal will need to wait as he prepares for a second surgery this weekend. The star half has accepted the gong from his parents' couch hours after being released from hospital. The Broncos NRLW side will fly down to Sydney this morning ahead of Sunday's grand final against the Roosters. And Wallabies centre Hunter Basami has been suspended for 2 weeks for the high tackle, which saw him yellow carded late in their win over the Springboks. That's the latest. I'm Jefferson Shaw.
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11: It's about 25 degrees at the moment. 33 is the top forecast of the day today. Plenty of sunshine today. It might get a little breezy later on. 28 tomorrow, partly cloudy. Some showers likely late in the day. 22, cloudy and showers on Saturday. 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

0: Macarthur's Home, C91.3, it's Big Pig's Hungry Town. They were a group of drummers before they really got the rest of the band going. Can you tell from the song? It's Nathan Archer here. I'm Francis Dunnery for you shortly. Tempa City coming up. We'll play Dua Lipa. We'll check the roads for you next. 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
8: Between the Macarthur and Goulburn, you're travelling okay on the Hume Motorway going north and southbound. Appin Wilton Road busy at times in both directions, south of Appin Road. Also Liverpool, the Hume Highway between Hoxton Park Road and the Cumberland Highway. 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Powerball's massive $40 million draw is on tonight. 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That's the latest traffic. Macarthur C91.3.
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0: MacArthur's home is C91.3. It's Francis Dunner. He's American Life in the Summertime. It's David Archer here. Jess McCartney for you shortly. Have Cher coming up. We'll play Kingswood.
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2: Oh, you made me proud today, Sandra, and well done to you. You're going to come and hang out with James and I at West Leagues Club tomorrow. You could be going to Vegas.
3: Yes. Yes, can't wait. Thank you.
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0: Look, part of the attraction is hanging out with Ali and James tomorrow morning. If you have not signed up yet, you know, you want to do it now because I got a chance for you, Scott's got a chance for you, and then that's it. If you haven't signed up, you're not coming. 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Pop your details in there. You could find yourself sitting up in Allegiant Stadium in Las Vegas for the first round of the 2027 NRL season, watching the Storm playing the Tigers. Looking forward to it already. MacArthur's home,
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12: The Hume Motorway is all on track. No hold-ups northbound or southbound between Narellan Road and the M5, M7 interchange in Prestons. Southbound on the Hume Motorway, it's also clear from Narellan Road to Menangle Road and further towards Picton Road. South of Appin, there is a roadwork zone causing some delays, and that is either side of Wilton Road, just before the Cataract River. JB Hi-Fi's got crazy deals on Samsung phones this week, like 500 off the Samsung Galaxy S26 Ultra. Hurry in Sunday at JB Hi-Fi. That's the latest traffic. 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

0: Macarthur's home, you see 91.3. We'll have a look at your news and weather details for 11. Next, we'll check roads for you too, then Fall Out Boy. Miley coming up. And Billy Idol. 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
7: In Hoxton Park, reports for breakdown. It's Hoxton Park Road eastbound, just past Cartwright Avenue on the approach of the Hill Road intersection. In Liverpool, busy conditions for both directions of the Hume Highway, busiest in between Hoxton Park Road and Elizabeth Drive. The M5 motorway still all on track and a 15-minute run from Preston's through to the main tunnel entry in Kingsgrove. The new look NAB Narellan is now open at Narellan Town Centre. 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That's the latest traffic. Macarthur's C91.3.
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8: Hello, I'm Jefferson Shaw. Cafes, restaurants and other small businesses are urging people not to blame them for higher prices sparked by changes to card processing fees. Businesses can no longer pass on the surcharge to customers, but many warn they can't absorb the fee from the bank and will have to increase costs. Labor MP Jerome Laxall is defending the changes, saying the surcharge system was broken and had to change.
9: 84 to 90% of businesses who do not surcharge will save money, and that adds up to $910 million a year for businesses because of lower interchange rates, right? So the businesses that do surcharge, some will incorporate that surcharge into their price, some will absorb it.
8: The Israeli Prime Minister has greeted passengers caught up in a mid-air crisis after they managed to make it home safely. One pilot stabbed another on board the flight from Dubai to Tel Aviv before passengers and crew managed to detain the attacker. The incident is being described as a potential terror attack. New forecasts show 62,000 fewer homes will begin construction in the next 5 years than previous estimates. The Master Builders data projects numbers across all areas of construction are expected to fall compared to March projections. Chief Executive Danita Warne says the forecasts paint a bleak picture for the industry.
10: We committed with the government in 2022 to the Housing Accord target of 1.2 million homes over 5 years. But our forecast released today is showing that we were going even further behind as opposed to accelerating housing construction.
8: A date has now been set for the verdict in a Mexican court for three men accused of murdering two Australians. Jake and Callum Robinson were killed in April 2024 in what prosecutors allege was a robbery gone wrong. The judge in the case expects to deliver a verdict next week. The third piece of the puzzle has been revealed for Brisbane's Olympic and Paralympic Games emblem. The piece is shaped almost like a sphere covered in gold and magenta and was unveiled by Olympian Anna Mears and Paralympian Angela Ballard. The final emblem of six will be revealed at Southbank on Monday. And briefly, Australia's e-safety commissioner is rejecting suggestions from the US president that AI companies can self-regulate, saying the era of tech giants policing themselves is over.
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8: Checking Sport, Australia is turning its attention to the highly anticipated test series in South Africa following the conclusion of the one-dayers. The Aussies avoided a clean sweep by defeating the Proteas by 45 runs in a rain-affected match. After an awful few days, Nathan Cleary has been given something to smile about, winning the Dally M medal for the first time in his career. Brisbane fullback Tamika Upton won the NRLW's Dally M medal for a third time, and the Sydney Kings have gone 3-from-3 to start their NBL championship defence. That's the latest. I'm Jefferson Shaw.
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0: It's about 27 degrees at the moment. 33 is the top forecast for the day today. Plenty of sunshine today, a little breezy later on. 28 tomorrow, partly cloudy, some showers likely late in the day. 22 cloudy and showers on Saturday. 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

0: MacArthur's Home, Sid 91.3. It's Montel Jordan's This Is How We Do It. Snowman Archer here, Harry Styles for you, shortly. Coldplay coming up. Hey, Taylor as well, you need some help on the roads? We'll sort that for you next. MacArthur's Home, Sid 91.3.
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6: In Cashoola, there's reports of a hazard on the road in Beach Road. That's northbound, just on the approach to the intersection of Currajong Road. From Horningsea Park through Preston's, there's only moderate traffic in either direction of Camden Valley Way in between Cow Pasture Road and the Hume Motorway Junction. Through Cashoola, it's all clear for the Hume Highway, northbound from the crossroads up to the M5, and the M5 in great shape, citybound, a 15-minute trip from Preston's to Kingsgrove. Blocked drains can damage your home and pollute Sydney's waterways. Remember, only flush the 3 P's and only put water, detergent and soap down the sink. A message from Sydney Water. That's the latest traffic, MacArthur's C91.3.
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0: Macarthur's Home, C91.3, The Police and A Message in a Bottle. That was the last song they did live before the band called it quits and broke up and decided they would go in their separate directions. Oddly enough, it wasn't quite the last time they would ever take the stage together as a band, because they were inducted into the Hall of Fame. They played there. So it was maybe the last one that you and I could have gone and seen if we were around back in the day. Funnily enough, it's also one of the few songs that each individual member of the Police has said, oh, no, I really like that song. I like to play it. Because they've had a few where not everybody's enjoyed playing the music, if you know what I mean. Check the roads for you shortly. Then the Script rock set lined up. We'll play Shannon Noll, Macarthur's Home, C91.3.
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8: In Cobbetty, there's reports of a breakdown. It's southbound on the Northern Road, right at the intersection of Cobbetty Road, causing some southbound traffic to bank up. Near Narellan Town Centre is busy in all directions of the main traffic lights, Kemna Valley Way and Narellan Road, some traffic banking back on Narellan Road back toward Richardson Road. Also in Campbelltown, busy traffic on Narellan Road at the intersection of Kellycar Road in the direction of Macarthur Square. Also busy traffic on Gilchrist Drive in between Kellycar Road and Ferry Road. JB Hi-Fi's got crazy deals on computers this week. Get 45% off the Dell 15 laptop, smashed to just $749, while stocks last at JB Hi-Fi. That's the latest traffic, Macarthur's C91.3.
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0: 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An update from the newsroom for you next. We'll check roads for you too, then the Foo Fighters. Tame Impala coming up. And Sheryl Crow. 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
12: In Narellan, there's busy lunchtime traffic around Narellan Town Centre and busiest on the Camden Valley Way on the approach to the intersection of Narellan Road, and some traffic banking back to Richardson Road. Also in Campbelltown, more of the same. At lunchtime, traffic is headed to MacArthur Square. That makes things busy on Narellan Road at the intersection of Kelly Card Road near the Catho. UniSuper's been helping Australians build great retirements for over 40 years, and it's open to every Australian. 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That's the latest traffic. 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
13: Hello, I'm Jefferson Shaw. The Prime Minister claims consumers will save over $1.5 billion following the end of card surcharges. The Reserve Bank has scrapped surcharges across FPOS, Visa and MasterCard payments. Businesses warn they'll have to raise their prices to offset costs. But Anthony Albanese has claimed on social media Australians will pay less at the checkout.
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13: The New South Wales Premier has taken a swipe at federal and interstate counterparts, saying all governments need to rein in their spending. Government spending is in the spotlight after the fourth interest rate rise of the year. The UK Prime Minister has named Iran as likely having played a role in a suspected terror plot targeting an RAF base. The site has been used by the United States as part of its recent military operations in the Middle East. Five people are on police bail after being arrested in vans nearby the location. The decline in Sydney property values is being seen across a broader spectrum of homes, according to the latest data. Values have fallen by 1.4% in September and nearly 9% over the past year. Cotality's head of research, Tim Lawless, says the median home is now about $112,000 cheaper.
15: It is still the more expensive end of the marketplace that's falling further in value across Sydney. So I think eastern suburbs, lower north shore, the northern beaches. But we're definitely seeing more evidence now that mortgage belt areas are also trending lower in value. After being a little bit more insulated at the beginning of the downturn.
13: The Electoral Commission is warning AI is posing a growing threat to democracy. In a submission to a parliamentary inquiry, the Commission's flagged significant risks to election integrity as generated content and deepfakes flood social media feeds. The agency says it's considering mandatory labelling for AI-generated political ads. Briefly, overseas, Israeli President Benjamin Netanyahu says a pilot suspected of trying to crash an Israel-bound plane is being questioned by authorities. Analysis shows authorities have rejected more than 98% of New South Wales pothole damage claims in the last financial year, and the tax office is targeting tech firms and digital supply chains after nearly 1,200 large companies paid zero income tax last financial year.
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13: Checking Sport, Roosters back rower Angus Crichton is relishing the chance to wrap up his rugby league career on a high. The Blues forward is preparing to switch codes to play rugby union. Cam Green and Matt Renshaw have picked up injury concerns in the third one-dayer in South Africa. Renshaw hit on the wrist and Green strained his abdomen while attempting a pull shot. And former Wallaby Nathan Charles has been diagnosed with motor neuron disease at the age of 37. That's the latest. I'm Jefferson Shaw.
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0: About 28 degrees at the moment. 33 is the top forecast for the day today. Plenty of sunshine today. Perhaps a little breezy later on. 28 tomorrow, partly cloudy. Some showers likely late in the day. 22 cloudy and showers on Saturday. 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

0: Arthur's Home, C91.3. It's Wham. Slave and Archie here. We'll have a look at the roads for you, sure. The Ed Sheeran coming up. We'll play the Red Hot Chili Peppers. Have Ariana Grande to play. 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
7: In Edmondson Park, reports of a crash. It's on Poziers Road at the intersection of Ardennes Avenue. In Hoxton Park, there's busy northbound congestion for Cowpasture Road, and that's from Currajong Road up to the M7. And also busy conditions in either direction of the Hume Highway in Liverpool, busiest in between Hoxton Park Road and Orange Grove Road. Spotlight's over $30 million clearance sale is on now. Hurry into Spotlight while stocks last. Exclusions and T's and C's apply. Sale ends Tuesday, the 6th of October, 2026. That's the latest traffic. MacArthur's C91.3.
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0: Capital's Home, this is 91.3. It's Edwin Collins, Go Like You. Snowman Archer here, Ben Stray for your show, the Eric Carmen coming up. We'll play Tampa Trap. We'll check the roads with Aaron.
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0: So if you've gotten to this point and you haven't registered for our Vegas Adventure yet, but it's on your getting around to it plan, you need to get around to it real soon, because I'm going to pull somebody's name off the sign-up sheet. Scott's going to pull somebody's name off the sign-up sheet after three. And then that's it. We'll see you tomorrow morning at West League Club. Somebody is going to Vegas. We'll fly you there and back on Hawaiian Airlines. We'll put you up at Planet Hollywood. A little bit of money in your back pocket, so you've got some money to spend that isn't yours. As well, you get to sit there and see the Tigers take on the Storm in Allegiant Stadium. I'm kind of looking forward to it already, and I'm not going. If you would like a shot at this, you've got to sign up first. C913.com.au.
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7: Traffic on the M5, seeing some minor congestion westbound through Moorbank past Heathcote Road. The M7 will clear southbound through Cecil Hills past Elizabeth Drive. Campbelltown, Morellon Road moving slowly westbound past the Tafe Lights. The Northern Road busy but moving both ways through Harrington Park and Oran Park. We've got lots of afternoon traffic around Morellon Town Centre, particularly on Cannon Valley Way and the Old Northern Road. For a limited time, the grilled lunch wrapped combo with a new high protein wrap and mini famous chips from $13.90. 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I'm Erin. That's the latest traffic. 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

0: 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It's Tam for Trap. Your news and weather details for One next. We'll check roads for you with Aaron, then Pink to play. Bruno Mars coming up. 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
7: Traffic on the M5 flowing freely westbound with around 15 minutes of travel time from the Kingsgrove main tunnel exit through to Preston's. The M7 all clear southbound through Cecil Hills past Elizabeth Drive. Campbelltown, Narellan Road moving slowly westbound past the Tape Lights. Spring Farm, the Camden Bypass, busy but moving both ways past Leith Kernahan Drive. It's spring season at Freedom. 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I'm Erin. That's the latest traffic, MacArthur's C91.3.
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8: Hello, I'm Lachlan Gray. Hospitality businesses are warning they can't afford to absorb payment fees from banks as they are banned from charging a surcharge to customers. The government is defending the changes, saying those who already weren't adding a surcharge will actually save money and that the existing system was broken. Cafe owner John says it is just another cost for businesses being squeezed from multiple angles.
9: You'll see that, and you've got petrol prices up, and like I said, you've got fuel levies coming in on every single product, from the baker to the milkman. It's all coming through. The pressure is intense.
8: Overseas, passengers and crew have helped restrain a pilot who allegedly stabbed the captain of a commercial flight over the Middle East. The Fly Dubai craft was travelling from Dubai to Tel Aviv when it dropped 14,000 feet in 30 seconds after the incident in the cockpit. The service landed safely in Saudi Arabia, with the pilot now under arrest. A judge will next week hand down a verdict for three Mexican men accused of murdering two Australians. Jake and Callum Robinson were killed in April 2024 in what prosecutors allege was a robbery gone wrong. New research has found there's a perception gap between how people view breast cancer and how manageable the disease actually is. The data has been released by the National Breast Cancer Foundation, coinciding with the start of Breast Cancer Awareness Month. Foundation Chief Executive Kileola Underares says more investment into breast research is needed, with 9 people dying to the disease every day.
10: We want to continue to have that focus on improving outcomes from breast cancer and achieving the National Breast Cancer Foundation's vision of zero deaths from breast cancer.
8: The tax office is targeting tech firms and digital supply chains after nearly 1,200 large companies paid zero income tax last financial year. Despite total corporation tax revenue dropping, the proportion of zero tax-paying entities has fallen to a record low. Auditors are now reviewing offshore royalty deals and data centre operations. And nearly two-thirds of Australians believe we're becoming a more self-isolated population. A survey by Mental Health Australia found only 21% of respondents felt highly connected to their friends, family or community. Chief Executive Caroline Nikolowski says this Mental Health Month is about recognising it can be difficult to prioritise connections.
11: We're feeling pretty stretched in our day-to-day lives at the moment. We've got busy schedules. We're living in a time of global uncertainty and change. It can be really hard for people to make the time to prioritise the connections that they need.
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8: Checking sport, the coaches and captains of the Roosters and Knights will come face-to-face this afternoon as the build-up to the grand final continues. The Knights head in as rank outsiders but are riding a wave of support after reaching their first decider in 25 years. A tough couple of days for Nathan Cleary has been made a little more enjoyable, claiming his first Dally M medal as the NRL's best player. And Wallaby centre Hunter Paisami has been handed a two-match ban for his high tackle against the Springboks. That's the very latest. I'm Lachlan Gray.
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0: It is warm this afternoon. We're just past 30 on our way to 33 at the Savo. Plenty of sunshine, maybe a little breezy later on. Tomorrow, 28, a partly cloudy day forecast. Some showers likely in the afternoon. 22, cloudy and showers on Saturday. MacArthur's home, C91.3.

0: MacArthur's home is C91.3. It's Beck's Loser. It's David Archer here on what is possibly the warmest day of the school holidays. We've gone past 30. We're on our way to 33 today. For tomorrow, partly cloudy, maybe some showers late tomorrow, top round 28. I think it's 22 cloudy and showers on Saturday. If you're thinking about Sunday and the long weekend, the long forecast, 25 mostly sunny for Sunday, partly cloudy and 25 on Monday. MacArthur's home, C91.3.
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2: Traffic on the M5, seeing some minor congestion westbound through Moorbank past Heathcote Road and Moorbank Avenue. The M7 all clear southbound through Cecil Hills past Elizabeth Drive. The M4 flowing freely westbound through Prospect past the Prospect Highway. Levington Camden Valley Way busy but moving southbound past Denham Court Road. 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I'm Erin, that's the latest traffic. 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

0: MacArthur's Home is C91.3. It's the Pretenders, Him to Her. It's David Archer. He'll check the traffic next with Aaron. Then Michael Jackson, Shepherd's brand new song to play. I have Pitbull lined up. 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
10: The M5, busy but moving westbound through Moorbank past Heathcote Road and Moorbank Avenue. The M7 all clear southbound through Cecil Hills past Elizabeth Drive. Ingleburn, Williamson Road, flowing freely southbound past the Brooks Road roundabout. A good run as well for the Hume motorway this afternoon from Preston through to Campbelltown at Narellan Road. 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I'm Erin. That's the latest traffic. MacArthur C91.
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11: Me not working hard. Yeah, right, picture that with a Kodak. Or better yet, go to Times Square, take a picture of me with a Kodak. Took my life from negative to positive, I just want y'all to know that. And tonight, let's enjoy life.

0: Macarthur's home, C91.3. Your news and weather details next with Ash. Erin will check the roads, then the crowd is to play. Rihanna coming up. And Alex Warren. Macarthur's home, C91.3.
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7: The M5, busy but moving westbound through Moorbank past Heathcote Road and Moorbank Avenue. The M7, all clear southbound through Cecil Hills past Elizabeth Drive. Ingleburn, Williamson Road, flowing freely southbound past the Brooks Road roundabout. A good run as well for the Hume Motorway this afternoon from Preston through to Campbelltown at Narellan Road. 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I'm Erin. That's the latest traffic. Macarthur, C91.
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8: Mostly sunny across Macarthur. Good afternoon. I'm Ash Wright. Hospitality businesses are warning they can't afford to absorb payment fees from banks as they are banned from charging a surcharge to customers. The government is defending the changes, saying those who already weren't adding a surcharge will actually save money and that the existing system was broken. Cafe owner John says it's just another cost for businesses being squeezed from multiple angles.
9: You'll see that, and you've got petrol prices up. And like I said, you've got fuel levies coming in on every single product, from the baker to the milkman. It's all coming through. The pressure is intense.
8: Quarterly toll increases have also now taken effect across Sydney. Maximum costs for trucks on key routes have jumped above $32, prompting a fresh call for commercial toll relief. Thirlmere, Warragamba and Picton will be the first loan locations for a free bushwalking safety program honouring teenage hiker Lily Hooper. Wallandilly Council has confirmed 15 personal locator beacons will be deployed to the Rail Museum, Dam Visitor Centre and Civic Centre. The pilot will test demand and borrowing arrangements before a possible expansion to places like Yerrandery and Appin. Council is hoping to begin lending the devices out within the next month or two. And the first batch of illegal e-bikes seized under new state government powers has now been destroyed. Authorities confiscated more than 20 bikes as part of an operation, including a device capable of reaching 90 kilometres an hour.
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8: The coaches and captains of the Roosters and Knights will come face-to-face this afternoon. afternoon as the build-up to the grand final continues. The Knights head in as rank outsiders but are riding a wave of support after reaching their first decider in 25 years. And Australia has won the third rain-affected one-day international in South Africa by 45 runs.
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8: Mostly sunny across Macarthur. Showers increasing tomorrow, reaching 28. Light rain continuing on Saturday with tops of 22. That's the latest on Macarthur's home, C91.3.

0: MacArthur's home is C91.3. It's Alex Warren's Emerald Eyes. It's David Archer here. I got Sam Smith for you shortly. Banana Rana coming up. We'll play the Crowdies as well.
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0: If your name is Yvette De Silva and you're from St. Helens Park, you have 9 minutes and 13 seconds to call me. 46289913 is the number you're looking for right now. And your time starts now. Here's what's at stake. If Yvette calls back, she's going to join us tomorrow for breakfast at West's League Club. It's going to be a whole lot of fun. Somebody in the room is going to Vegas. Seriously, though, you'd show up for the bacon and egg rolls. They're good. So's the coffee. So's the juice. So's the trip to Vegas if you happen to get your hands on it. We'll fly you there and back on Hawaiian Airlines. We'll put you up at Planet Hollywood. You get to hang out with some Tigers legends. You get to meet the squad before they take on Melbourne Storm at Allegiant Stadium. You'll be sitting up there thinking, ah, there's all my friends out there on the field. And when I say there's all your friends out there on the field, you're not friends with the Melbourne Storm, just to make that clear. It'll be fun. You'll have some spending money as well, so you won't have to put your hand in your own pocket. You'll love it. But you've got to call back, Yvette. Come on, time's ticking.
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1: Traffic on the M5 flowing freely westbound with around 15 minutes from the Kingsgrove Main Tunnel exit through to Preston's. The M7 all clear southbound through Cecil Hills past Elizabeth Drive. Campbelltown, Norellan Road busy westbound past the Tafe Lights. Spring Farm, McCammon and Bypass all clear southbound past Liz Kernahan Drive. Spotlight's over $30 million clearance sale is on now. Hurry into Spotlight while stocks last. Exclusions and T's and C's apply. Sale ends Tuesday, 6th October 2026. I'm Erin. That's the latest traffic from MacArthur's C91.3.
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1: If you're having that moment where you're thinking, Wade, did the second last person ring back?
2: Hi, it's Yvette
1: De Silva. Hey, Yvette, how you doing?
2: I'm good. How are you?
1: I'm fabulous. Thank you.
2: Almost had a heart attack when I heard my name. I was like, what?
1: Don't do that. Do I need to call you an ambulance or something?
2: Yes, I know, and I'm at work, so it wouldn't have been a pretty sight.
1: Are you supposed to be making personal phone calls at work?
2: I know. Well, you know what? I'm in the office by myself, so...
1: That doesn't matter.
2: What can I do?
1: No phone call was made if there was nobody there to see it happen.
2: Exactly. Although I guess I'm not going to be able to come to work tomorrow because I'm going to have to be somewhere else, right?
1: Yeah, you're going to be a little bit busy tomorrow morning. You can get to work. You'll just be a little bit late. You'll be joining us...
2: That's fine.
1: West League Club for breakfast. It will be fabulous. The bacon and egg rolls are great. The coffee is great. And fingers crossed, it'll be so great you'll end up going to Vegas.
2: Oh, imagine that. Gosh, it would make my whole life. 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
1: Who are you going to take?
2: Oh, I don't know. 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
1: I could join the battle.
2: There you go. Yeah, see how good your driving is.
1: Good on you, Yvette. 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
2: Thank you so much.
1: Scott's got to get one more name off the sign-up sheets after 3 this afternoon. Good luck.
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1: Traffic on the M5 flowing freely westbound with around 15 minutes from the Kingsgrove main tunnel exit through to Preston's. The M7 all clear southbound through Cecil Hills past Elizabeth Drive. Campbelltown, Narellan Road busy westbound past the Tafe Lights. Spring Farm, McCann and Bypass all clear southbound past Liz Kernahan Drive. Spotlight's over $30 million clearance sale is on now. Hurry into Spotlight while stocks last. Exclusions and T's and C's apply. Sale ends Tuesday, 6th October 2026. I'm Erin. That's the latest traffic from MacArthur's C91.3.
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Z91.3. 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I need you to hold my nice, beautiful. 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MacArthur. 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

0: MacArthur's home is C91.3. It's Midnight Oil's King of the Mountain. Hello, it's David Archer here. Another hot and sweaty afternoon this afternoon. It's about 32 degrees at the moment. I think 33 was the top for the Savo. Tomorrow, 28, partly cloudy. There's talk of showers tomorrow afternoon. Those showers are going to continue into Saturday. Expect that to be a wet day and a kind of cooler day as well. I think 22 is the top forecast. You may be looking for some sort of indoor activity for the school holidays sometime in the next few days. Season Squad the Musical is on at the Joan in Penrith. Scott's got the chance for you to win tickets after 3 this afternoon. If you want to find out some more about this, have a look at our website, c913.com.au. Just want free tickets? It's got to hook up somewhere.
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6: On the M4 in Greystanes, look out for a multi-vehicle crash westbound approaching the Beresford Road overpass. That's closing one lane, causing some heavy congestion. The M7 all clear southbound through Cecil Hills past Elizabeth Drive. The M5 flowing freely westbound through Moorbank past Heathcote Road and Moorbank Avenue. And a good run for the Hume Motorway southbound from Preston's through to Campbelltown at Norellen Road. 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Powerball's massive $40 million draw is on tonight. 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Tonight. I am Erin. That's the latest traffic. MacArthur's C91.3.
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5: On the M4 in Greystanes, an earlier multi-vehicle crash westbound at the Beresford Road overpass is still closing one lane, causing some minor congestion. The M7, though, all clear southbound through Cecil Hills past Elizabeth Drive. The M5 moving slowly westbound from Riverwood at Belmore Road through to Casula past the Hume Highway. 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I'm Erin. That's the latest traffic, MacArthur's C91.3.
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6: Mostly sunny across MacArthur. Good afternoon. I'm Ash Wright. The Prime Minister claims consumers will save over $1.5 billion following the end of card surcharges. The Reserve Bank has scrapped surcharges across FPOS, Visa and MasterCard payments. Businesses warn they will have to raise their prices to offset costs. But Anthony Albanese has claimed on social media Australians will pay less at the checkout.
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6: The final approvals for Sydney's Southwest Metro extension are expected to be signed today. Sign-off has been submitted by Fire and Rescue New South Wales, with Sydney Trains now expected to give its tick. Approximately 2,000 kilometres of testing still needs to be carried out on the Bankstown to Sydenham line before an opening date is announced. A special mobile screening bus fitted with technology that can detect dust diseases like silicosis and mesothelioma has rolled into Liverpool. The $2.5 million lung bus is funded by the state government and provides free lung screening checks to aid in early detection, prioritising workers in the region who are most at risk. To arrange a screening, you can phone iCare directly on 1800 550 027. And the first batch of illegal e-bikes seized under new state government powers has now been destroyed.
0: Campbelltown Catholic Club's Hi-Vis Happy Hour, Fridays from 2:30, C91.3 Sport.
6: Former Socceroo Craig Foster believes the Premier League needs to act fast if it's to save its season. Manchester City is facing potential relegation and the stripping of titles after being found guilty of financial cheating over the course of 9 seasons. Foster says this season could be compromised as well as if the process drags out.
8: This distortion of their squad is immense. I mean, if you have a look at that £800 million discrepancy, that's effectively like, you know, let's say 10 world-class players.
6: And Australia has won the third rain-affected one-day international in South Africa by 45 runs.
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6: Mostly sunny across MacArthur. Showers increasing tomorrow, reaching 28. Light rain continuing on Saturday with tops of 22. That's the latest on MacArthur's home, C91.3. I came

Olivia Rodrigo's stupid song. Scene 91.3. Beautiful weather out there for the school holidays. You love to see it. 31 degrees and sunshine. A lot of blue sky kicking around. Hey, speaking of the school holidays, let's do some winning this afternoon. I've got our family pass up for grabs to go and see Season Squad the musical. There's plenty of colour, plenty of fun. A heartwarming musical about friendship, teamwork, and discovering that our differences are what make us stronger. Aww. Perfect for the school holidays at the Joan Penrith. You can buy your tickets online, seasonsquad.com.au. I've got some freebies if you want them a little later on in the show. Plus, hard to believe we're already at the pointy end, the ultimate Vegas adventure. Tomorrow morning, MacArthur Breakfast. Somebody will be getting their name drawn out of the barrel at West Lee Club, and they will be off to Vegas. One last person to put in the draw. I'll be reading out a name, 4628-9913. If it's your name, you have 9 minutes and 13 seconds to give me a buzz back. And that name is going to be read out a little bit later on. Aww. Yeah, not right this second. You got to keep listening. If you hear your name, you know what to do. 4628-9913. Got Destiny's Child on the way next. Play Post Malone. We'll check in with Aaron for the latest on the roads after the 1927. This is That's When I Think of You on Scene 91.3.

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1: On the M4 in Greystanes, the early multi-vehicle crash westbound at the Beresford Road overpass is still closing one lane, causing some minor congestion. The M7, though, all clear southbound through Cecil Hills past Elizabeth Drive. The M5 moving slowly westbound from Riverwood at Belmore Road through to Casula past the Hume Highway. 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I'm Erin. That's the latest traffic, MacArthur's C91.3.
0: MacArthur Afternoons. 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

on MacArthur's Home Scene. 91.3, you with Scott for the way home. 31 degrees at the moment. I am struggling this afternoon to get my head around the fact that there are only 91 days left of 2026. 1st of October today, where has this year gone? It has absolutely flown by. I mean, there's still plenty of big events to happen between now and the end of the year. Notably, tomorrow, somebody's going to be winning a trip to Vegas, the ultimate Vegas adventure. That's going to be the highlight of their year for sure. I mean, I'm having a look back on the last 10 months thinking, I started the year with such grand plans and great ambition. I wanted to lose weight, make more money, and get my life a bit more organized. Do you know what? I don't think I've really done much of any of them. So straight to ChatGPT, let's work this out. How do I make $1 million and lose 15 kilos in 90 days? Oh, they're telling me it can't be done unless I give up iced coffees. That I'm not prepared to do. The Black Eyed Peas for you next. Amy Shark's coming up. We'll check the roads after Noah Kahan.

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1: Prospect, we have multiple incidents on the M4 approaching the Prospect Highway. One eastbound two-car crash closing one lane and one westbound semi-trailer breakdown. The M7, though, all clear southbound through Cecil Hills past Elizabeth Drive. The M5 in Hammondville, look out for a multi-vehicle crash westbound approaching Heathcote Road. That's closing one lane, causing heavy delays. It's spring season at Freedom. 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Only at Freedom. I'm Erin. That's the latest traffic. 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
0: See.

0: 31 degrees at the moment. It's the way home, MacArthur's home. C91.3, this is Aussie Crawl and Reckless. Yeah, as the mercury starts to heat up, you can feel it in the air. Spring has well and truly sprung. September, last couple of weeks, bit of a mixed bag weather-wise. We had some cold days, we had some hot days, but when it's hot, you can feel it. You're sweating like a pig out there. We should be very, very thankful that we live in an area. MacArthur has so many places to go in, have a dip and cool down. We should definitely be taking advantage of them during the summer season and spring seasons when they're here. Now, a post put on the Campbelltown City Council Facebook page earlier today. Today marks the reopening of the outdoor pools across Campbelltown City Council leisure centres. You do love to see it. Get outside and have a quick dip while you can. Also, if you missed this news yesterday, it's a bit unfortunate. The summer season launch event that was happening at the Campbelltown Billabong Parklands on Saturday unfortunately has had to be postponed. Aww. Yeah, it sucks, but we're meant to be getting a bout of bad weather coming through this weekend, so they're going to find a new date. Current ticket holders, you can save your tickets for the new date. If you can't make the new date, there are refunds available. Jump online, check out the Campbelltown City Council Facebook page for a bit more info. Ocean Alley's on the way. This is Love Balloon. We'll get the latest on the roads next. C91.3.
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1: The M5 in Hammondville, an earlier multi-vehicle crash westbound approaching Heathcote Road is still causing some very heavy congestion. The M7 busy southbound through Cecil Hills past Elizabeth Drive, Campbelltown, Norellan Road at a standstill westbound past the Tate Lines. 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I'm Erin. That's the latest traffic in MacArthur's C91.3.
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0: MacArthur's Home Scene 91.3. Coming up after 4 o'clock, I could be reading out your name for the ultimate Vegas adventure. You've jumped online and registered, c913.com.au. You've had at least one ear glued to C91.3 for the last couple of weeks, hoping, praying, manifesting that we read out your name. The last name to get one step closer to the ultimate Vegas adventure. Why can't it be you? Why can't it? I'll be reading out a name after 4 o'clock. You better be listening. 9 minutes and 13 seconds to give me a buzz back. The Counting Crows ready to roleplay The Weeknd and Cat's Eye. Brand new music called Animal after your latest news, weather, traffic. The ultimate Vegas adventure. You and your bestie. Flights, accommodation, bit of spending money covered, and be there for the launch of the 2027 NRL season in Viva Las Vegas. I could be reading out your name next.
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8: On the M4 in Prospect, we have a semi-trailer breakdown westbound at the Prospect Highway. On the M7 in Kings Langley, a semi-trailer breakdown westbound approaching Sunny Holt Road. That's closing one lane, bringing the speed limit down to 40. The M5 remains slow westbound from the Kingsgrove Main Tunnel exit through to Preston's with around 40 minutes of travel time. 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I'm Erin. That's the latest traffic. MacArthur's C91.3.
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9: Mostly sunny across MacArthur. Good afternoon, I'm Ash Wright. A key industry group has accused the tax office of hypocrisy following its decision to stop accepting credit card payments. The move comes after the card surcharges were scrapped on Visa, FPOS and MasterCard payments. The Chamber of Commerce and Industry says the tax office only informed them of the change today. Chief Executive Andrew McKellar says the ATO expects businesses to absorb these costs, yet refuses to do the same itself.
10: That is tone deaf, it's unacceptable. It's a staggering double standard that really demonstrates a complete lack of concern and care for what small businesses are going through.
9: The Southwest Sydney Metro extension has moved one step closer to completion with final state government approvals to be signed today. The sign-offs from Fire and Rescue and Sydney Trains caused delays in opening the Sydenham extension 2 years ago. Around 2,000 hours of reliability testing is still due to be completed. Transport Minister John Graham says he's hopeful an opening can be announced soon.
11: I won't speculate on a specific date, and that look, that's consistent with the approach the government's taken. It is progressing well, I really want to emphasise that. But we won't be speculating or ruling out a date or ruling a date in. As soon as I've got a date recommended to me, we will be clear with the public what that date is.
9: A bus fitted with X-ray technology, digital monitoring systems and lung testing equipment has made its way to Liverpool. The $2.5 million lung bus is travelling across the state in an effort to boost early detection and treatment of dust diseases like silicosis and mesothelioma. To arrange a free screening, you can phone iCare directly on 1800 550 027. And as of today, COVID-19 vaccinations are funded by the National Immunisation Program. The vaccine is no longer free for all Australians, but but is still available at no cost to vulnerable groups.
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9: The Roosters and Knights have come face-to-face for the final time before Sunday's grand final. They've appeared at the NRL's FanFest at Martin Place, and Aussies Cam Green and Matt Renshaw have picked up injuries in the final one day before the Test Series begins in South Africa.
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9: Mostly sunny across Macarthur, showers increasing tomorrow, reaching 28, light rain continuing on Saturday with tops of 22. That's the latest on Macarthur's home, C91.3.

outsized new stuff. This is Animals, C91.3, Arts Alive, put on by the Wollondilly Shire Council. We'll be here before you know it. Make sure the date is saved in your calendar. Saturday the 10th of October from 2 through till 9, Menangle Street in Picton, transforming into a vibrant street festival with a whole heap of entertainment, food, market stalls, and just a lot of colour and fun. 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Saturday the 10th of October, 2 till 9, Menangle Street in Picton. That's one you don't want to miss. The weekend's coming up. Play In Excess and Your Name. I could be reading it out for the ultimate Vegas adventure. If you hear Your Name, 462-89913, this is your last chance to head along tomorrow morning to West Lee Club, have breakfast with Ali Redondo, and put your name in the barrel to get one step closer to Vegas. If you've signed up online, c913.com.au, don't go anywhere, because if I call out your name, you don't want to miss this ultimate Vegas adventure. 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
1: On the M4 in Prospect, we have a semi-trailer breakdown westbound at the Prospect Highway. On the M7 in Kings Langley, a semi-trailer breakdown westbound approaching Sunny Holt Road. That's closing one lane, bringing the speed limit down to 40. The M5 remains slow westbound from the Kingsgrove Main Tunnel exit through to Preston's with around 40 minutes of travel time. 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I'm Erin. That's the latest traffic from MacArthur's C91.3.
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0: Tomorrow morning, MacArthur Breakfast with Ali. Somebody will be winning the ultimate Vegas adventure. Flights, accommodation, bit of spending money covered. You get to meet the West Tigers and you'll be there for the launch of the 2027 NRL season at Allegiant Stadium watching the West Tigers take on the Melbourne Storm. They're going to beat the Melbourne Storm. I can feel it. You had to register online, c913.com.au. If you haven't done so, too bad, so sad. Time is up. I'm about to read out the final name, the final person who could be one step closer to the ultimate Vegas adventure. If I read out your name, there are 9 minutes and 13 seconds to give me a buzz back. Tell me that you want to go to Vegas, and I'll put you down for tomorrow morning. Your name will be in the barrel. You could be going to Vegas. Just let that sink in for a second. A free trip to Vegas. I mean, all you've had to do so far is sign up, c913.com.au, and listen for your name, which you'd be listening anyway. But you hear your name on the radio, you know what to do. 4628 9913. The pressure's on for our final person. I'm looking for Christian May from Belimbla Park. Christian May from Belimbla Park. Don't let us down, Christian. 9 minutes and 13 seconds. Give me a buzz. Your time has started. The

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1: On the M4 in Prospect, look out for a semi-trailer breakdown westbound the off-ramp to the Prospect Highway. The M7 all clear southbound through Cecil Hills past Elizabeth Drive. The M5 remains slow westbound with around 40 minutes travel time from the Kingsgrove main tunnel exit through to Preston's. 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I'm Erin. That's the latest traffic from MacArthur's C91.3.
0: C.

0: It's the Bare Naked Ladies in 1 week. MacArthur's home scene, 91.3. DNCE's on the way. We'll check the roads next.
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0: Let's end this on a high. Tomorrow morning, MacArthur Breakfast with Ali. Somebody's having their name drawn out of the barrel, and they will be off to Viva Las Vegas, thanks to West Group MacArthur. The ultimate Vegas adventure. Flights, accommodation, bit of spending money covered. And the name I just read out was Christian May in Balimbla Park. Let's go to the phones. Let's end this one on a high, Christian. All you had to do, well, you did the hard part. You registered online, c913.com.au. Then Christian May in Balimbla Park. You just had to give me a buzz back. Inside 9 minutes and 13 seconds. Let's go to the phones. How you doing, Christian? Tell me you're there, Christian. We got to end this on a high, Christian. Please, please tell me you called me back. You want to go to Vegas. Christian never gave me a buzz back. The final possible entrant for the ultimate Vegas adventure. And Christian, you should have just called me. Aww. You and your bestie could have been going to Vegas, but unfortunately, it is not to be. I'm so sorry, Christian May in Balimbla Park. You've missed out on your shot to go to Vegas. Better luck next year.
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1: The M5 remains very slow westbound with around 40 minutes of travel time from the Kingsgrove main tunnel exit through to Preston's. The M7 all clear southbound through Cecil Hills past Elizabeth Drive, Campbelltown, Narellan Road busy westbound past the Tate Lights. Check out Sportsbet's same game multi-tracker for the NRL Grand Final. The easiest way to track your bet live, all in the one place. Conditions apply. What are you really gambling with? I'm Erin, that's the latest traffic in MacArthur's C91.3.

0: 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More winning to be done after 5, and this is perfect for the kids these school holidays. Season Squad the Musical. 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Coming to the Joan Panner next week, I've got some freebies up for grabs. A whole heap of colour, a whole heap of music, and a whole heap of fun. Season Squad the Musical, you're going to love it. Tempest City, ready to roll after 5. We'll get your latest news, weather, traffic, then Amy Winehouse and Lenny Kravitz. Get that winning feeling with Season Squad the Musical inside the next 30 minutes. Scene 91.3.
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1: 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C91.3.
8: The M5 remains very slow westbound with around 40 minutes of travel time from the Kingsgrove main tunnel exit through the Prestons. The M7 all clear southbound through Cecil Hills past Elizabeth Drive, Campbelltown, Narellan Road busy westbound past the Tape Lights. 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What are you really gambling with? I'm Erin, that's the latest traffic in MacArthur's C91.3.
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9: A mostly clear night ahead. Good afternoon. I'm Ash Wright. Police are working through appeals made against the seizure of 13 e-bikes on Sydney's northern beaches. 36 bikes were confiscated during a blitz on Sydney's northern beaches last month, 23 of which have today been destroyed. Transport Minister John Graham says the new police powers have enabled officers to more easily remove illegal devices from the streets.
10: There's much less paperwork, limited appeals. But of course there are appeal processes and police are working through that with these remaining 13 bikes. The message is pretty clear though. These bikes, if they're illegal, can be seized and they may be crushed.
9: A fifth man has been charged over a stabbing at a northwest Sydney service station in July. A 19-year-old man presented to hospital with serious injuries after an alleged brawl at Glenwood. An 18-year-old man has now been charged with 4 offences and 4 others remain before the courts. Hikers will soon be able to borrow personal locator beacons when they go exploring bushland across the Wallandilly. The loan program has been created in memory of Lily Hooper, who never returned home, in hopes of giving others a vital safety net. Council has approved the pilot ballot and organised collection points at the New South Wales Rail Museum in Thirlmere, Warragamba Dam Visitor Centre and Wallandilly Civic Centre. It's hoped the first devices will become available within the next month or two, while a suitable loan location in Lily's hometown of Oakdale is being investigated. And the Communications Minister has been named one of Time Magazine's top 100 most influential rising stars. Annika Wells was recognised for leading the federal government social media ban for under 16s.
1: Campbelltown Catholic Club's Hi-Viz Happy Hour, Fridays from 2:30, C91.3 Sport.
9: The Knights are dismissing concerns they will struggle to back up in Sunday's grand final against the Roosters. The NRL's fairy tale team pulling off a remarkable win over the Panthers in last week's prelim final with just 12 players. Coach Justin Holbrook asked if they can scale those same heights again.
11: What gives you the belief you can do it 2 weeks in a row?
12: Because we've already done it. All year we've faced different challenges and the boys find a way to win.
9: And the Roosters will learn tomorrow if veteran utility Connor Watson has earned an exemption from concussion protocols.
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9: A mostly clear night ahead. Showers increasing tomorrow, reaching 28. Light rain continues.

Tampa City, self-aware. MacArthur's home, C91.3. The night of nights last night for the NRL. It was the Dally M Awards, where to absolutely nobody's surprise, Nathan Cleary took out the Dally M for the Blokes, and Tamika Upton from the Brisbane Broncos took it out for the NRLW. Two very, very well-deserving players to be named as the Dally M winners for 2026. As for the Mighty West Tigers in the NRLW, a massive congratulations. NRLW Dally M Captain of the Year goes to our very own Kezzy Apps, which is absolutely phenomenal. The West Tigers had a great 2026 season and finishing fourth on the ladder, playing finals footy. Yeah, you do love to see it. And Kezzy Apps leading from the front. Well done to her. Plus, a massive congrats to Shaylee Bent, named the Dally M Second Rower of the Year. It's an awesome achievement to get one Dally M, but for two from the West Tigers NRLW squad, that's massive. That is absolutely huge. And well done to everybody at the club, because that's it's a great achievement. A lot of chitter chatter about the awards and whether the awards take into account finals footy, which they do not. They do not. It's Dally M is based on your regular season of the NRL and NRLW, not taking into account things like finals footy, which is why the likes of Justin Holbrook, who is the coach of the NRL Newcastle Knights, he didn't pick up Coach of the Year, even though he turned his club around from wooden spooners in 2025 all the way through to grand finalists in 2026, because the Knights finished seventh, which is great. Instead, it went to the Warriors coach, whose team came in second. So during the regular season, yeah, they did perform better. Only one issue I had last night, and it's not even an issue. This is me like splitting hairs here. But the try of the year category, it went to Alex Johnston's try, the one where he became the greatest try scorer of all time. And yep, massive moment for rugby league. It was an incredible, incredible feat for him to do that, and awesome to see everybody pitch invade, even though they weren't meant to. The celebrations were far and wide. It was awesome. But as far as try of the year goes, I think there were better tries. Like, it was a runaway try. Johnston and Luttrell ran away with the ball, quick pass, and bang, full length of the field. I think we've seen some better acrobatics and high flyers and just scraping ins. That maybe there were better tries for contender of try of the year, but given the momentum and the achievement of being the greatest try scorer of all time, you really can't fault it that much. But still, little niggle, just a little bit of one. Well done to everybody who picked up Dally M's last night. An awesome, awesome achievement. Hey, our Dua Lipa's on the way. Play Lenny Kravitz. We'll check the roads in just a tick. Get the kids ready for some fun these school holidays. Season scored the musical. It's a brand new family-friendly musical full of great sounds, great colours, and a whole heap of fun. You want to go for free? 4628 9913. 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Get ready to ring after Mellencamp.

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1: If you're headed through Liverpool, look out for a two-car crash eastbound on Hoxton Park Road just past Gill Avenue. That's closing one lane, causing some very heavy congestion. Sylvania, a car crash northbound on the Princess Highway at Clare Street. That's also closing one lane, causing some very heavy delays. Ready to play by your own rules? 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I'm Erin. That's the latest traffic. 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
0: 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Charlie's Liquor Barn Tamworth, where there's always a reason to celebrate. 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

0: love you for it these school holidays. Something to do better than staring at Instagram, am I right? 4628 9913, give me a buzz. What season were they born in? Stop and have a hot think about this one for a hot second. You ready? LeBron James, born the 30th of December 1984 in Ohio, America. 4628 9913, what season was they born in? LeBron James, born the 30th of December 1984 in Ohio, the USA, America. 4628 9913. Tell me the season. Make sure you're stopping to think about this one.
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1: If you're headed through Liverpool, look out for a two-car crash eastbound on Hoxton Park Road, just past Gill Avenue. That's closing one lane, causing some heavy congestion. The M5 busy westbound through Moorbank, past Heathcote Road and Moorbank Avenue. The M7 all clear southbound through Cecil Hills, past Elizabeth Drive. JB Hi-Fi's got crazy deals on Samsung phones this week, like $500 off the Samsung Galaxy S26 Ultra. Hurry and Sunday at JB Hi-Fi. I'm Erin, that's the latest traffic, MacArthur's C91.3.
0: See?

0: The Cure's Love Cats. This song was the inspiration behind Blink-182's I Miss You, believe it or not. MacArthur's home, C91.3 to the phones.
1: C91.3. Season Squad. The musical. The musical.
0: Yeah, Jason wants to do a little bit of winning this afternoon. He's calling me from Campbelltown, 462-89913. Up for grabs a family pass to go and see Season Squad the musical at the Joan Penrith. Jason, mate, tell me, question without notice, what's your favourite season?
2: Spring.
0: What season were you born in, Jason?
2: Spring.
0: Is that why it's your favourite season?
2: It's not really, it's the best weather.
0: Yeah, okay, fair enough. Well, mate, I've got a family pass up for grabs. Take the kids along to see Season Squad the musical at the Joan in Penrith next week. This is seasonal celebrities. I'm going to tell you a celebrity. You're going to tell me what season they were born in, all right? You ready?
2: No worries. Yep.
0: Let's go. LeBron James, born the 30th of December, 1984, in Ohio, in America. What season was it?
2: That was winter.
0: Very easy for Jason. Does not get confused with the hemispheres. This family pass is all yours, mate.
2: Awesome. Thank you so much.
0: Book your tickets for Season Squad the musical at seasonsquad.com.au. Another round of seasonal celebrities tomorrow for the way home.
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1: Leave a cool lookout for a two-car crash eastbound on Hoxton Park Road just past Gill Avenue. That's closing one lane, causing some very heavy congestion. The M5 moving very slowly westbound with around 40 minutes of travel time from the Kingsgrove Main Tunnel exit through to Preston's. Campbelltown, the Relling Road moving slowly westbound past the Tafe Lights. 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I'm Erin. That's the latest traffic. 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

0: 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The way home, MacArthur's home, C91.3, 6 o'clock is here. Your latest news, weather, traffic just around the corner. Then 6 p.m. it is Playmore. Two songs back to back that fit the mold of today's chosen category. Here's a clue for you.
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10: Traffic on the M5 remains slow westbound with around 45 minutes of travel time from the Kingsgrove main tunnel exit through to Preston's. The M7 all clear southbound through Cecil Hills past Elizabeth Drive. Campbelltown, Narellan Road busy westbound past the TAFE lights. The Northern Road slow roadways through Harrington Park. It's spring season at Freedom. 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I'm Erin. That's the latest traffic. 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
11: A mostly clear night ahead. Good evening. I'm Ash Wright. The opposition claims the federal government has turned the Australian dream into a nightmare for first home buyers. The Reserve Bank warns borrowers on the 5% deposit scheme are among the most likely to be in negative equity. Labor claims over 100,000 Australians have accessed the program in the last year. Liberal leader and Hume MP Angus Taylor says many of these buyers are poorer as a result.
12: They've done their money. They've gone backwards since they've bought a house. This is the great Australian dream turning into a nightmare. The great Australian dream turning into a nightmare. And that's what we're seeing time and time again under this Labor government.
11: The Southwest Sydney Metro extension has moved one step closer to completion with final state government approvals to be signed today. The sign-offs from Fire and Rescue and Sydney Trains caused delays in opening the Sydenham extension 2 years ago. Around 2,000 hours of reliability testing is still due to be completed. Transport Minister John Graham says he's hopeful an opening can be announced soon.
13: I won't speculate on a specific date, and that, look, that's consistent with the approach the government's taken. It is progressing well, I really want to emphasise that. But we won't be speculating or ruling out a date or ruling a date in. As soon as I've got a date recommended to me, we will be clear with the public what that date is.
11: Thalmere, Warragamba and Picton will be the first loan locations for a free bushwalking safety program honouring teenage hiker Lily Hooper. Wallandilly Council has confirmed 15 personal locator beacons will be deployed to the Rail Museum, Dam Visitors Centre and Civic Centre. The pilot will test demand and borrowing arrangements before a possible expansion to places like Yerrandere and Appin. Council is hoping to begin lending the devices out within the next month or two. And a reminder for local drivers, double demerits will come into effect at midnight and will remain in force until Monday night. Police Operation Labor Day 2026 will be targeting the major contributors to road trauma this long weekend, including drink and drug driving, mobile phone and seatbelt offences.
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11: The Knights have trained at Sydney Olympic Park across the road from Accor Stadium, venue for Sunday's grand final against the Roosters. Coach Justin Holbrook confirming Harrison Graham will replace the suspended Phoenix Crossland at hooker. The Roosters are still waiting on the fitness of veteran Connor Watson, and Aussie Alex De Minaur has won his first round match at the China Open in straight sets.
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11: A mostly clear night ahead. Showers increasing tomorrow, reaching 28. Light rain continuing on Saturday with tops of 22. That's the latest on MacArthur's home, C91.3.
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0: It is 6 p.m. It is Playmore. Two songs back to back that fit the mould of today's chosen category. It all comes down to this. Tomorrow morning, MacArthur Breakfast with Ali. She's broadcasting live from West League Club. There'll be a free brekkie up for grabs to those that went online and registered, c913.com.au. Then they listened for their name on the radio. They heard it. They rung us back inside 9 minutes and 13 seconds. And tomorrow morning, somebody who did all of that is going to have their name drawn out of the barrel. They will be going to Vegas. The ultimate Vegas adventure, thanks to West Group MacArthur. Flights, accommodation, bit of spending money covered. You get to meet the West Tigers squad, plus some West Tigers legends, and you'll be there in 150 days' time watching the West Tigers do battle against the Melbourne Storm from Sin City, Viva Las Vegas, Allegiant Stadium, for the launch of the 2027 NRL Telstra Premiership. Not a bad prize, not bad at all. I mean, it sucks if you didn't win, but also you got to be happy for the person that does, because this is sure to make their 2026. This is the icing on the cake. This is going to be life-changing for somebody. What an incredible, incredible thing to win, the ultimate Vegas adventure. So today, we celebrate. All the entrants are in, and now it's up to it's up to the gods. It's up to Ali Redondo to draw your name out of the barrel tomorrow morning from West League Club. So today, 6 p.m., it is Play More Viva Las Vegas. Got ZZ Top on the way after Katy Perry's Waking Up in Vegas. Scene 91.3.

ZZ Top and Viva Las Vegas, 6 p.m. Play More Vegas tomorrow morning. MacArthur Breakfast with Ali. She's broadcasting live from West League Club. She'll be sticking her hand in the barrel, and somebody whose name's going to be drawn out is going on the ultimate Vegas adventure. Flights, accommodation, bit of spending money. You'll be there for the launch of the 2027 NRL Telstra Premiership in Vegas, watching the West Tigers. This is going to be massive. For your sake, the name I hope she pulls out is yours.

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1: It's busy bud moving in Denham Court, heading south towards Narellan. We're seeing delays at MacArthur for Kalakar Road and Gilchrist Drive in both directions. Not too bad through Ambervale for Appin Road, south all the way through to Gilead. And seeing delays if you're travelling back into Campbelltown on the M5 westbound. That's from King George's Road through to Moorbank Avenue. 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Powerball's massive $40 million draw is on tonight. 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That's the latest traffic, MacArthur's C91.3.
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0: Moving Pictures and What About Me? Don't get me wrong, the original is often always the best, but you can't tell me it wouldn't have been awesome to hear this. What About Me? At the NRL Grand Final on Sunday, come on. I love that in the NRL's 11th hour, in their time of need, Nolsey nominates himself. He's like, yep, you know what? I'm ready. Put me in, coach. I mean, it doesn't look like it's going to happen, but this would surely hype up the Knights. It would certainly hype up the Roosters. They would come onto a core stadium, guns blazing, no doubt about it. Nelly's on the way next. We'll check the state of the roads after Lizzo's To Be Loved. MacArthur's Home, C91.3. It's the way home.
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1: It's Busy Bud moving in Denham Court, heading south towards Narellan. We're seeing delays at MacArthur for Kalakar Road and Gilchrist Drive in both directions. Not too bad through Ambervale for Appin Road, south all the way through to Gilead. And seeing delays if you're travelling back into Campbelltown on the M5 westbound. That's from King George's Road through to Moorbank Avenue. 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Powerball's massive $40 million draw is on tonight. 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That's the latest traffic, MacArthur's C91.3.
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4: Traffic on the M5 remains slow westbound through Moorbank past Heathcote Road. The M7, though, all clear southbound through Cecil Hills past Elizabeth Drive. Campbelltown, Narellan Road moving slowly westbound past the Tafe Lights. Spring Farm, the Camden Bypass busy southbound past Liz Kernahan Drive. 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I'm Erin. That's the latest traffic. 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
12: Preston's M5 and M7 are all clear in both directions. We've got some minor congestion for the Hume Motorway southbound through Preston's past the M5, M7 interchange. Campbelltown, Narellan Road moving slowly westbound past the TAFE lights. The Northern Road busy but moving both ways through Harrington Park. Spotlight, over $30 million clearance sale is on now. Hurry into Spotlight while stocks last. Exclusions and T's and C's apply. Sale ends Tuesday, 6th October 2026. I'm Erin, that's the latest traffic. MacArthur's C91.3.
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13: Hello, I'm Chris McCarthy. The opposition claims the ban on card surcharges will do nothing to ease the cost of living pressures for Australians. Visa, MasterCard and FPOS payments will no longer carry an additional fee for customers. Labor claims the move will save consumers over $1.5 billion. But Liberal leader Angus Taylor argues businesses will simply pass on the costs.
14: Nobody likes card surcharges, but you can't pretend that the costs have gone away because they don't appear on the receipt. If the Prime Minister really wants to bring prices down, he should focus on the thing that he can control, bring down government spending.
13: The Prime Minister has dismissed the Greens as a protest movement following attacks from the minor party's new leader. David Shoebridge has vowed to replace Labor as the dominant progressive party. Senator Shoebridge claims the federal government is letting Australians down on the economy. But Anthony Albanese says the Greens are picking the wrong fight.
15: It was somewhat concerning, I think, that at a time where we see a rise of a far right-wing party, Senator Shoebridge took the opportunity to actually criticise Labor. Sounded a lot like some of the people who didn't win their seats at the House of Representatives.
13: An Australian couple was among 174 passengers to survive the apparent hijacking of a plane on its way to Israel. Heirs to the Katie's clothing chain, Stephen and Carol Moss were aboard the Fly Dubai flight, which was diverted when a brawl broke out in the cockpit. Off-duty pilots took over the controls after crew and passengers struggled for half an hour to end the ordeal. The Bell Bay Aluminium Smelter in Tasmania has secured a $200 million lifeline, keeping it open till 2031. The federal and state governments are jointly funding the package to rescue the Rio Tinto-owned facility. The deal is expected to protect about 2,000 local jobs. Also making news, the Commonwealth Bank has vowed to keep all 281 regional branches open until at least 2031. It also says it will spend $140 million on branch upgrades, although has not confirmed the details of what locations will see the benefits. And Australian home values have fallen for the sixth straight month, according to new data. Cotality Research has found 97% of all suburbs across the country recorded value declines over the last 3 months.
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13: Checking sport, the Knights have trained at Sydney Olympic Park ahead of Sunday's grand final against the Roosters. Coach Justin Holbrook confirming Harrison Graham will replace the suspended Phoenix Crossland at hooker. The Roosters are still waiting on the fitness of veteran Connor Watson. Brisbane Lions coach Chris Fagan has retired from the club after 10 years, and Australian captain Pat Cummins has hinted at a test comeback for all-rounder Mitchell Marsh. The Aussies start their test series against South Africa next Friday. That's the very latest. I'm Chris McCarthy.
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0: It's been a glorious day today. The mercury well into the 30s. Still pretty warm out there at the moment, 23 degrees. Tomorrow, expect a bit of rain, unfortunately. Highs of 28. Possible storm and more wet weather to come for Saturday. Highs of 22. Cloudy and 25 come Sunday. C91.3.

Lewis Capaldi's Forget Me. Even after all this time. MacArthur's Home, C91.3. Hello, you're with Scott for the way home. Ariana's ready to roll next. Tom Petty's on the way. We'll get the latest on the roads after Outkast.

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1: Traffic on the M5 flowing freely westbound with around 15 minutes of travel time from the Kingsgrove Main Tunnel exit through to Preston's. The M7 all of the southbound through Cecil Hills past Elizabeth Drive. A good run for the Hume Motorway from Preston's through to Campbelltown at Narellan Road with around 10 minutes of travel time. Score a win at Dan Murphy's. 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I am Erin. That's the latest traffic.
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That is I Won't Back Down, C91.3. Tomorrow morning, Ali Redondo broadcasting live from West League Club. Someone is going to be winning the ultimate Vegas adventure. They are heading to Sin City. Viva Las Vegas. Whose name is she going to draw out of the barrel? Plus, heaps and heaps of winning to be done tomorrow morning on MacArthur Breakfast. It's the Friday Falsy. 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And how good is this for the school holidays? Take the kids along to bowling. 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MacArthur Breakfast with Ali. She's back from 5:30.

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1: Traffic on the M5, flowing freely westbound with around 15 minutes of travel time from the Kingsgrove main tunnel exit through to Preston's. The M7, all clear southbound through Cecil Hills past Elizabeth Drive, Campbelltown and Rowland Road busy westbound past the tape lights. 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I'm Erin, that's the latest traffic. 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
2: Traffic on the M5 flowing freely westbound with around 15 minutes from the Kingsgrove main tunnel exit through to Preston's. The M7 all clear southbound through Cecil Hills past Elizabeth Drive. In Campbelltown, Narellan Road busy but moving westbound past Gilchrist Drive. And we've got some late night shopping traffic around MacArthur Square on Kalakala Road. The Snooze Flash Sale is on now with 20 to 50% off an amazing range. Hurry, the Snooze Flash Sale must end Sunday. It's amazing what a little snooze can do. I'm Erin. That's the latest traffic from MacArthur's C91.3.
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0: 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MacArthur's Home, C91.3. Would you look at the time? It is 8 o'clock. I'm getting out of here for another day. Good luck to everybody who's going to be at West Lee Club tomorrow morning for the Ultimate Vegas Adventure. If Ali draws your name out of the barrel, you are one lucky person. Fingers crossed, she reads out your name tomorrow morning on MacArthur Breakfast. Good luck, everybody in the draw. We'll get your latest traffic next with Aaron. 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C91.3. 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
2: Traffic on the M5, flowing freely westbound with around 15 minutes of travel time from the Kings Grove main tunnel exit through to Preston's, Campbelltown, Narellan Road, busy westbound past the Tafe lights, the Northern Road flowing freely both ways through Harrington Park and Oran Park. 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I'm Erin, that's the latest traffic. 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
2: The Hume Motorway is in good shape, only 10 minutes from Narellan Road to the M5 M7 in Prestons. The M5 Motorway citybound all clear from the interchange all the way through to the airport further into the city. Our roadwork zone just wrapping up for the morning. It's Catherine Field between Fairbank Drive and Anderson Road. 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That's the latest traffic. 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
2: The Hume Motorway all clear, northbound or southbound in between Narellan Road and the M5 M7. The M5 motorway is only going to take you 15 minutes from the interchange in Preston through the main tunnel entering Kingsgrove. The M7 motorway also clear, northbound from Currajong Road to Elizabeth Drive. And through Campbelltown, things are looking pretty quiet. Not much traffic for Narellan Road in between the Hume Motorway and Appin Road. Get caught speeding this long weekend and you'll face double the points with double demerits in force until midnight Monday. You can stop it or cop it. That's the latest traffic. MacArthur's C91.3.
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2: In Preston's, there's reports of a road hazard. It's on Kenman Valley Way eastbound, right on the overpass of the M5 M7. Headed citybound from the interchange, it's only 15 minutes from Preston's through to the main tunnel entry in Kingsgrove. And if you headed citybound from Glenfield, Moorbank Avenue is a clear northbound run up to the M5. 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That's the latest traffic, MacArthur's C91.3.

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0: 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C91.3.
2: Good morning, everybody. Welcome to Friday. Hang on, it's Friday. Gotta change pace. It's Friday then. It's as in maker.
3: Joke.
2: You there, James?
3: Yeah, yeah, I'm there.
2: Oh, you are there.
3: Oh, sorry, I thought we were doing the big reveal again. That's not today. Never mind.
2: Oh,
3: I was waiting for my cue, you know.
2: Oh, sorry, dude. Oh, okay, hang
3: Soft
2: on.
3: No, after 3 days, it gets embarrassing. Can we not do it now?
2: I thought I had your mic off. Oh, okay, hang on. Oh, I wonder who it is today.
3: Hi. It's James. See,
2: I sort of thought I've been talking about you being with me for the Vegas.
3: Yeah, no, that's true, actually. No,
2: for
3: I think
2: quite
3: about
2: some
3: it.
2: Time.
3: That's so fair.
2: You know.
3: I like an entrance. What can I say?
2: Do you? Yeah, all right. Bit. You want to do it again? You feel better
3: no,
2: doing
3: no,
2: it again.
3: No, I wouldn't feel better.
2: You sure?
3: Yeah, that's
2: all right.
3: Fine.
2: Hey, everybody. Who is it?
3: It's me. I'm back.
2: Oh, who would have thought? Who would have thought?
3: Yep.
2: But it is a big Vegas day today.
3: Dude, this is the big one. How exciting.
2: So it is pretty exciting. We'll talk about that in a moment. But James and I had to spiff up a little bit, you know, because we're going to be there with a whole bunch of listeners. And that's great. I love that. It's my favourite part of the job, truly. And, you know, you can't just schlep into work like you normally do. So had to put on a bit of spack filler, you know. Do the hair a little bit, see what I can do. Took me ages. I only got here about 15 minutes ago, you know. And at the lights, had a bit of time, so I thought I would defluff my T-shirt, right?
3: Yeah.
2: So I put, you know, sticky tape backwards on your hand and then you defluff your T-shirt.
3: Yeah, yeah, yeah.
2: But I realised there was two tradie blokes next to me in the ute and I was defluffing my T-shirt at the top, if you know what I'm saying. And one of them had a big smile on his face. And I was thinking, oh, he must know who I am. No, that's not what it was.
3: No.
2: He was really enjoying that defluff. Really getting into it.
3: Good morning.
2: I was like, well, that's awkward, isn't it?
3: Oi.
2: Anyway, James is here.
3: I sure am. See, the fourth time is just too much now.
2: Well, I was trying to throw off, you know, the awkwardness of my defluff.
3: Your pat down.
2: What a way to start your Friday. Morning, boys. Anyway, so James also had an awkward start. That makes me feel better.
3: Oh, dude, I went to put petrol in my car this morning and the petrol station's obviously closed at that time, so I went to the night window.
2: Right.
3: Anyway, the guy's packing shelves and stuff and he locks eyes with me and then looks away. And I'm like, oh, what's going on there? Anyway, so I like ring the doorbell and he's nowhere to be seen. So then he takes his big trolley out to the back of the station and I go, oh, he's putting his trolley away. He's going to come out the front now. Comes back with a second trolley and starts stocking the shelves again.
2: And he knows you're there.
3: He knows I'm there. So I start ringing the doorbell again and knocking and he's just flat out ignoring me.
2: So what the hell?
3: Then I go to the main entrance, right, and there's a little line in the door and I'm looking directly down the aisle that he's stocking.
2: Oh, my God.
3: And I'm, like, knocking and he's flat out ignoring me. It's a glass window. You can hear a knock. So then I go...
2: Well, he saw you. You locked
3: yeah,
2: eyes.
3: Yeah, he saw it. Yeah. So then I go full, like, face on the glass going, excuse me.
2: Oh, my God. Through the cracks.
3: Through the cracks. And
2: what
3: then
2: happened?
3: He looked at me and goes, oh, okay. And, like, I was really putting him out. And then he comes to the window and...
2: Did you say anything?
3: No, I wasn't going to say anything. I was like...
2: I would have. As if you're not going to say, hey, what are you doing?
3: Dude, I'm trying to pay for my petrol here.
2: Well, does that give you jurisdiction to not pay?
3: I don't know, man, but it was starting to get late. I was like, dude, I've got to get to work.
2: That's so rude.
3: I know, right?
2: See, that would annoy me. And you didn't say anything.
3: I didn't say a thing.
2: See, that angst, you're holding it inside. You've got to get it out. I know why he was ignoring you.
3: Why's that?
2: Because he heard about the great Redondo pat-down. Someone was streaming it.
3: I'm joking. TikTok live.
2: I'm joking. No. You know what it is?
3: What?
2: I think. And we all love you, James.
3: Thank you. I don't know where this could go.
2: Okay. So you're very well-dressed.
3: Yeah.
2: I think you're too well-dressed sometimes.
3: Right.
2: Like you're trendy.
3: Yeah, yeah.
2: Yeah, I am too.
3: Yep.
2: Well, I try to be. And I think, you know, you've got your tinted glasses.
3: Yeah, yeah.
2: So you explain what your tinted glasses look like.
3: They're like, these ones are a yellow tint, so they're not like sunglasses. You can still see through them.
2: Yeah.
3: But they're very obviously yellow.
2: Yeah. And you're a jovial guy.
3: I am.
2: You've always got a big smile on your face.
3: You got it.
2: And we know you, right?
3: Mm-hmm.
2: But think about it. You're on the overnight shift. A lot of weirdos. Then someone like you comes to the door with those glasses and your big friendly face.
3: Yeah, yeah.
2: You look like a jovial serial killer. And I know you're not. You're one of the top ones.
3: Yeah, yeah.
2: But you're giving off that vibe a bit.
3: Okay. Do you think if I change the tints, would it change?
2: No.
3: The vibe?
2: I think roll with it. Get yourself some respect. Be more menacing. Take your jovial part out.
3: Oh, yeah, yeah.
2: Take the jovial part out.
3: Yeah,
2: do you know what I mean? Because
3: yeah,
2: you've got
3: I
2: your
3: like
2: tattoos
3: that.
2: And all that
3: sure.
2: too. So you could roll with that.
3: Yep.
2: But because you look tough.
3: Okay.
2: Right? But then you're jovial, you look crazy.
3: Well, see, then I always try and be over joyful at the night window.
2: There you go.
3: Because I'm worried that they're going to be scared to come and answer
2: No, because you look like a crazy serial killer.
3: There was another time I was...
2: John Wayne Gacy.
3: The clown.
2: That's why he was terrifying,
3: yeah,
2: though.
3: Yeah, yeah,
2: because he
3: happy.
2: Was menacing, but he was... Yeah, see? That's what it is.
3: There was another time I was putting petrol in the car, and I had my hat on, and the guy gets over the speakers over the whole petrol station. This is late at night.
2: Yeah.
3: And he goes, take your hat off. Take your hat off. Like, really intense.
2: Why?
3: And I didn't know what he was saying, because it was real muddled. Because apparently you're not allowed to cover your... I had it on forwards that time. You're not allowed to cover your face.
2: What?
3: Yeah, man.
2: Stuff happens to you that doesn't happen to anybody else.
3: But he got full aggressive. Take your hat off.
2: Yeah, that's because he thought you were a potential serial killer. You really needed to get your face on there, you know what I'm saying?
3: Just trying to pay for my petrol.
2: Hey, I say don't change.
3: No.
2: No. Well, maybe a little bit. Come across a little bit more menacing. I reckon you get more respect. But also, how rude whoever that was.
3: Come on.
2: Mate, next time he's not going to pay, all right?
3: I'll drive off.
2: Or you'll pay. See how that works? See?
3: Yeah, I get you.
2: Cool. All right.
3: I get you.
2: Anyway, it's our big Vegas day today.
3: Today's the day, man.
2: So we're very excited.
3: Counting down the hours.
2: We'll be broadcasting live from I keep calling it West Group MacArthur. From West Leagues. We'll be rocking out there about 8 o'clock.
3: Yep.
2: But for now, we're in here. We're just, you know, waking up in Vegas. This is Katy Perry waking up in Vegas. He's not a serial killer, really, my friend. You look great. I love those glasses.
3: Thank you.

0: sugar. It's Hazza Styles. You're on MacArthur Breakfast on C91.3, 5:47 in the AM. Time to say good morning to our EMRs, our early morning risers.
1: Here's to Ali Redondo's early morning risers.
2: Good morning.
0: How to do? Let's have a look at the weather for you today. Again, another beautiful sunrise on display. Tops of 28 degrees, partly cloudy, some light winds about. May get some showers as well. Tomorrow we're looking at 22 and rain. Possible showers and 25 for your Sunday. 25 and sunny for your public holiday Monday. And then I'm not here Tuesday. Pub Lunch will be filling in for me, so be nice to him. He will be solo. He'll be on his own.
2: Oh,
0: poor dude. That always sucks. And then I'll be back, and I will also be on my own. But you're back next Friday.
2: I am, yeah.
0: So God bless. Anyway, what's set for the big long weekend?
2: The big long weekend, what have I got? My dad and my brother are both playing separate music gigs. One, my brother's playing tonight, my dad's playing tomorrow, both with their bands.
0: Matt.
2: So I'm going to go check them out. But otherwise, just a pretty chill one, I think.
0: Your dad's in a band, that's cool.
2: Yeah, man.
0: What's it called?
2: They're called the Ack-Ack.
0: Ack-Ack.
2: Ack-Ack. Do you remember that movie Mars Attacks?
0: Nah. Yeah, but I've not seen it.
2: In the movie, there's all the aliens come out and they go Ack-Ack-Ack-Ack. So they got their name off that.
0: Could also be from the Billy Joel song.
2: Could be.
0: Moving Out.
2: Heart Attack, Ack-Ack-Ack-Ack.
0: Correct.
2: Yep.
0: And your brother's band, what's that called?
2: The Figs.
0: The Figs?
2: The Figs, yeah. Right. Really good band.
0: What for?
2: What do you mean?
0: Why are they called The Figs?
2: I don't know, actually. I don't know the origin story behind that.
0: Interesting, a fig.
2: Yeah, I'm still figuring it out.
0: Maybe
2: it's that. Maybe it's that.
0: Oh, probably is that.
2: Ah, there you go.
0: You know, I thought you meant the fruit.
2: Yeah, I thought I did too.
0: Because the fruit's a very interesting fruit, the fig.
2: Yeah.
0: An insect goes in there to die.
2: Oh, really? I didn't know that.
0: Yeah. You didn't know that?
2: No.
0: Yeah. You know what? Sound like Tim Pickles. Morning, Tim. Tim's Garden Centre.
2: No way.
0: Yeah, it's quite interesting how the fig insects work. Now, how do I know this? Because my dad had a fig tree in his backyard.
2: Yeah.
0: It was our backyard growing up. And it was his pride, mate. Absolute pride, that fig tree. And if you come from, you know, European background, they love, you know, dads love their veggie gardens and that, man. Me, but his fig tree, I reckon he was more proud of that than us. People used to come over the house all the time, all the time. I had so many aunties and uncles that when I was a teenager figured out we weren't related at all. There's no relation. They just call them all auntie and uncle, you know?
2: Yep, I was the same.
0: And they had some, they're all immigrants, so they had some great names. Pucker and Pucker. Remember them? Pucker and Pucker.
2: Great names.
0: Yeah, love them. Anyway, so they'd come over and then he'd just bypass. Oh, yeah, there's the kids. Come and see my fig tree. Hey, Paco.
2: Hey, come look at this.
0: Come look at this fig tree. It's amazing. Then they'd stand there just surveying it.
2: Yeah.
0: Like it was a pyramid. Wow. It's a pyramid of Giza they just built, you know.
2: Sit there. Look at the leaves on here.
0: Oh, she's looking good. I tell you what, when the foliage gets like that, it's real nice.
2: They are a nice tree, a fig tree.
0: Oh, mate, I see. You're going there.
2: Yeah, man.
0: That's going to be you.
2: Well, I've got a lemon tree in my backyard that I look after.
0: Oh, do you?
2: Yeah, man. I'm big into it.
0: What?
2: Because I bought it when I was in a real, like, weird period of my life, and I put it in, so now I kind of really relate to it. Like, when the lemon tree thrives, I feel like I thrive, so I try and keep the lemon tree really pumping.
0: Nothing straightforward with you,
2: man. No, it's real roundabout.
0: So the fig insect.
2: The figs.
0: Insect.
2: Yep. Yeah.
0: It's a fig wasp.
2: That's right.
0: Goes in there.
2: Yep.
0: Unnoticed, and they, lay their eggs.
2: Oh,
0: and so the whole fig protects it.
2: Right, so it attracts wasps.
0: Yeah.
2: Oh, that's dangerous.
0: The old fig wasp.
2: No way.
0: Maybe that's why your brother called his span the figs.
2: Oh, yeah.
0: Maybe it's something to do with the new life that forms around.
2: Beautiful.
0: I don't know. Listen.
2: Clutching at straws here.
0: I try and be as deep as James.
2: They're all 19, bro.
0: Yeah, but they're related to you. He's related to you. It's hard for me to be deep. Well, firstly, it's really early. Secondly, you got to see how the sun really reflects on James's tinted glasses, man.
2: It's directly at me.
0: All right, so you go in the bands and then you're just chilling out.
2: Chilling out, yeah.
0: Nice.
2: You getting up to anything good?
0: Well, tonight I'm going to, and sort of full circle here because, you know, the serial killer thing. We were talking about before.
2: Of course, yeah.
0: I'm going to something called Serial Killer Speakeasy.
2: Oh.
0: Now, I like true crime. I like watching true crime. Why? I don't like the goriness of it and all that. In fact, sometimes I just go straight past that. But because I think I'm an amateur psychologist, I very much like to figure out the inner workings of the mind, yep. just with everyone. Oh, I love a good therapist, bro. An amateur therapist, I'm there. You want to be therapist? Come call me. And yeah, so I love to work out their minds, and there's always like a common thread between the way most of them think.
3: Yep.
0: So this is like a performance. So it's four different serial killers stories, like the true crime story.
3: Yep.
0: And they talk about it and the cases and all that, but they've got like different actors doing, not acting out the scenes, just talking about the actual case study. So you've got like Ted Bundy and all of those sort of, you know, more known cases.
3: Yep.
0: And you also get a cocktail with every different story.
3: Oh, right. Well,
0: I mean, that's a bit, I know, it's a bit weird, but there's a particular cocktail that goes with. Yeah, so we're trekking into to that.
2: Dude, that's mad.
0: Yeah, I think it is. I think it'd be really interesting. Different, like a play, but like a doco play.
2: Yeah, of course. Is it one night only or is it on for a while?
0: No, it goes for ages. It actually goes through till January. I'm going to be giving away tickets as well. So that if you like true crime, you'll like it. I know it's a little bit macabre. I do realise that, but not making light of that side of it.
2: No,
0: it's
2: not.
0: It's just
2: but it
0: the
2: is
0: true crime. And you got to admit, there's people love the true crime stories.
2: Man.
0: I think it's because of the same sort of thing that I'm saying. Like, I think people like to
2: understand why.
0: Well, just think of the inner workings of people, because people are so different. So I like to figure out what makes people tick, you know?
2: Of course. I mean, I feel like I'm dissected every morning.
0: Yeah. Weird that he used the word dissected. Hey, it's like, you see what I'm saying? Like, I would have said analyzed personally, but dissected. Pray for me.
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4: For Mount Annan and for Campbelltown, pretty cruisy conditions in either direction of Narellan Road on either approach to the Hume Motorway, and the Hume Motorway a clear 10-minute northbound run from Narellan Road to the M5, M7 at Prestons. Citybound on the M5, you're all clear from Prestons through the main tunnel entry in Kingsgrove, and northbound on the M7, you're looking at 11 minutes to get from the interchange in Prestons through to the M4 at Eastern Creek. JB Hi-Fi's got crazy deals on computers this week. Get 45% off the Dell 15 laptop, smashed to just $749, while stocks last at JB Hi-Fi. That's the latest traffic, MacArthur's C91.3.
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0: You're on MacArthur Breakfast on C91.3. We're past six, a little late. Ah, well.
1: Ooh.
0: It's a long weekend, man, you know? Who cares about time? Sienna Spiro on the way with her song Material Lover. We'll play some Phil Collins for you as well. And Avicii. That is all lined up and coming your way. And your last chance to win ultimate family passes to Kingpin MacArthur. If you'd like to win that, we'll play King Bowl. I think that's what we called it. Listen, you can just win the passes after 6:30, all right? Keep listening. Cool.
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6: The Hume Motorway northbound has traffic building from the overpass of Campbelltown Road up to Camden Valley Way for the run up to the M5 M7 interchange in Prestons. It is busy through the interchange headed city-bound on the M5, but the good news is that's only moderate traffic to the overpass of the Hume Highway in Liverpool. After that, pretty smooth sailing all the way into the city. For Smeaton Grange, Currens Hill, Mount Annan, Narellan Road is looking really clear in either direction from the Camden Bypass to the Hume Motorway. 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That's the latest traffic. MacArthur's C91.3.
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7: Good morning, I'm Jefferson Shaw. Calls are growing for the ATO to reverse its decision to stop accepting credit card payments. The move follows new Reserve Bank regulations banning card surcharges. The opposition is calling on the federal government to intervene and force the tax office to reverse course. Andrew McKellar from the Chamber of Commerce and Industry says small businesses rely on credit cards to pay the ATO.
8: They'll be waking up this morning, I think. They'll be completely staggered that this is how the tax office seeks to deal with them. This is just another, I think, slap that is going to really hurt many of those small businesses.
7: Foreign Minister Penny Wong has confirmed two Australians were among the passengers to survive the apparent hijacking of a plane on its way to Israel. Sydney couple Stephen and Carol Moss were aboard the Fly Dubai flight, which was diverted when a brawl broke out in the cockpit. Passengers and crew have helped restrain a pilot who allegedly stabbed the captain. Senator Wong has thanked the heroes who thwarted the attack and helped bring the passengers to safety. The Prime Minister has dismissed the Greens as a protest movement following attacks from the minor party's new leader. David Shoebridge has vowed to replace Labor as the dominant progressive party. Senator Shoebridge claims the federal government is letting Australians down on the economy, but Anthony Albanese says the Greens are picking the wrong fight.
9: It was somewhat concerning, I think, that at a time where we see a rise of a far right-wing party, Senator Shoebridge took the opportunity to actually criticise Labor. Sounded a lot like some of the people who didn't win their seats at the House of Representatives.
7: A death row inmate in the US state of Tennessee has survived two doses of lethal injection drugs. Krista Pike has been in prison for 30 years over the murder of a classmate and was due to be the first woman executed in the state in at least 200 years. She was still alive more than an hour after the drugs were administered and she was rushed to hospital. And briefly, in other news, SpaceX has successfully launched NASA's Crew 13 mission to the International Space Station. The launch was 3 weeks behind schedule due to repairs to a leak in the rocket's fuel system.
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7: Checking sport, the Knights are dismissing concerns they'll struggle to back up in Sunday's NRL Grand Final against the Roosters. The Newcastle side pulled off a remarkable win over the Panthers in last week's prelim final with just 12 players. Isaac Heaney has won his third consecutive Best and Fairest Award for the Sydney Swans despite a club-imposed sanction forcing him to miss the last three games of the season. And Australia's Kim Birrell has won her first round match at the China Tennis Open. That's the latest. I'm Jevison Shaw.
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0: Looking at a mostly sunny day today, tops of 28 degrees. Might get some showers later though. Currently we're sitting around 15. Introducing the new Nashville chicken range, 100% Aussie chicken with bold southern flavour. Don't Maccas walk, Maccas run.

0: Sarah McArthur Breakfast on C91.3, 611. Welcome to your Friday. And hey, some good news and some bad news. The good news is that there'll be an airport shuttle bus to the Western Sydney Airport. So that's locked in. We're ready to go with that. The bad news is you got to pay for it. So that sucks.
1: Oh.
0: The good news is the Southwest Metro. I mean, that's almost ready to go. We talked about that last week. The bad news is most of it doesn't work. So what goes up must come down. I mean, they bragged and bragged about this Southwest Metro going through Dulwich Hill and all that, man. And see, this is what you do. You never deliver more than you can give.
1: Undersell.
0: Yeah.
1: Got to undersell.
0: Because they did all these big grand opening days and all of that. We talked about this the other week. I mean, why you'd go to a train station that doesn't actually work? I don't know, for the open day.
1: No way.
0: People were lining up just to look. Oh, look at those doors. Oh, wow.
1: It's got windows too. Oh.
0: So basically, six train doors will stay closed when it actually does open. So Dulwich Hill, three doors affected. Canterbury 1, Campsie 1, Marrickville 1. And the reason is that although they tested this multiple times, think about the taxpayer money that went into that, by the way, how many times this was tested. They misjudged the gap filler, so there's still a gap.
1: Oh, man.
0: Between the platform and the train.
1: And the whole thing with the metro is the metro is supposed to be super efficient, right?
0: Yeah.
1: It comes in, the glass doors all open, everyone piles out, piles in, moves on.
0: Yeah.
1: Super quick. Now we have to work out which door's not opening, which one's not. Where do I stand?
0: How do you not get that right? How do you not get that right? Like, it is standard safety approval processes to make sure all that stuff is working beautifully, you know?
1: Yeah.
0: How do you do a big soft launch and then your gap filler's wrong?
1: I wonder if it was one of the public that pointed it out.
0: Well, at this point, they don't even know when it's going to open.
1: Oh, you're kidding.
0: It's ready to go. There was sort of talk about mid-October, but there's no way.
1: Dude,
0: I doubt it. Anyway, look, it doesn't affect me. I don't actually go on the metro to any of those places because I never go to the city, really.
1: That's true.
0: But I just thought, how does that even happen? Like, I understand in a DIY that sometimes you sort of misjudge things. You buy the wrong grout, or you're like, ah, damn it, I didn't get enough tiles, or whatever the case may be. But you're an amateur. You're an amateur. How much money are we paying these people? And you can't bloody measure it properly.
1: They're meant to be professionals.
0: Oh, it stresses me out. The company's in so much trouble at the company. The country's in so much trouble at the moment with the amount of money that we owe.
1: Oozing money.
0: Everyone's struggling. Right?
1: Yep.
0: To just live, basically. And then you get a new fancy train, you get the gap fillers wrong.
1: Some of the doors don't open.
0: I'm telling you.
1: Incredible.
0: If you can't work out your gap fillers, you can't work out your life. That's what I reckon. You get your gap fillers right, the rest will flow.

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2: Don't forget, double demerits are enforced until midnight Monday. The Hume Motorway northbound has traffic building from the overpass of Campbelltown Road up to Camden Valley Way for the run-up to the M5 motorway. Moderate congestion to the overpass of the Hume Highway in Liverpool. Southbound on the Hume Motorway, you're all clear from Narellan Road to Menangle Road, even further south towards the Southern Highlands. There's just the 80k roadwork zone in between Moreton Park Road and Picton Road to look out for. It's spring season at Freedom. 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That's the latest traffic. 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

0: good voice, that chick.
1: Yeah.
0: Sienna Spiro. Where is she from?
1: I believe she's from the US.
0: Oh, she's a US. Huh? She's very good. Anyway.
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0: Today's Tradie tune comes from one of the best bands in the world, let's be honest. Even Easy. If you love or you hate them, you've got to admit that they are one of the best bands. Certainly in terms of their success. But I'm playing this today for two reasons. Firstly, well, one of the main guys from this band is in the news. The other reason is, yesterday I asked you if you enjoyed the throwbacks. We got quite a lot of feedback from that. And I would say 90% really enjoyed the throwbacks.
1: Oh, yeah.
0: So, well, let's throw it back, baby. Let's make sure it's not my hip that I'm throwing out, you know? So I am talking about the Beatles, and Paul McCartney has opened up about how deeply the Beatles' breakup affected him. And he said, quote, "You know, the Beatles break up and that's been your only job you've ever had, and then you don't have it anymore, and it's like you got sacked." And I thought, wow, how cool. That was his only job.
1: Imagine that, man. Well, he started when he was like 12. He met John Lennon or something like that. He was very, very young. But there's the eight-part Get Back documentary series on Disney.
0: Yes.
1: And in it, he talks about how heartbroken he was when the Beatles left, because he was the only one that really wanted them to stay together.
0: Right.
1: So when they broke up, it was like he was losing his brothers.
0: Ah, yeah. Well, he does touch a little bit on how he moved to Scotland with his family, and he started on the booze.
1: Ah, yeah, yeah.
0: And he said, quote, "It was a lot of fun till it wasn't. Drink responsibly."
1: Yeah.
0: So, I mean, Paul McCartney, Sir Paul McCartney, is a legend. Whichever way you cut that, it's going to work out that he's a legend. But imagine being in one of the best bands of all time. Imagine that being your only job.
1: Oh, man.
0: Are you kidding me? Some people live a real blessed life, man. And they did give us great songs. So, well, let's get back. Do you like that?
1: I like it.
0: Come on. Beatles.

0: Beatles, Back to 69 with Get Back, which is one of my favourite songs of theirs. That's why I play it so much, because it's got that real bluesy sort of, you know, we care about music but we don't because look how chill we are, man, and I love that. And that doco that you talked about, Get Back, which is on Disney, I think it shows the recording of that, right? How they just sort of sat there and strummed it out.
1: Yeah, man. And they got the fifth Beatle in. What was his name?
0: Yes, I know who
1: Billy
0: you're talking
1: Preston.
0: Yes, Billy Preston. He's credited on that one.
1: Yeah.
0: Because he was one of the originals? Is that right? Is he the one that left?
1: No. That was the drummer.
0: Okay.
1: Pete something. Billy Preston came in just for their last album.
0: Oh, right.
1: Yeah.
0: Oh, imagine being Billy, eh?
1: Dude.
0: Nobody knows Billy. Then again, he got all the money.
1: Sure did. I mean, when you're classified as the fifth Beatle.
0: All the money, no pressure.
1: Yeah, right? All the glory.
0: It's like the chick that was in Destiny's Child. Remember her? Remember there was four people in Destiny's Child originally?
1: Oh, was there?
0: Yeah.
1: I didn't know that.
0: Exactly. And for all you that just said, did you just put the Beatles and Destiny's Child into the same sentence? Sorry. I didn't mean to. Okay, coming up, ultimate family passes for Kingpin. You can win them next.
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10: In Smeaton Grange, traffic is building on Narellan Road with traffic coming off the Camden Bypass towards the Hume Motorway. It's busy on the approach to the Hartley Road Waterworth Drive intersection. The Hume Motorway looking all clear northbound from Narellan Road to the M5 M7. Just some traffic building up from the overpass of Campbelltown Road to make your way citybound on the M5. Moderate conditions from Preston's through to the main tunnel entry in Kingsgrove. About a 25-minute trip. 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That's the latest traffic. MacArthur's C91.3.
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11: Good morning, I'm Jefferson Shaw. Calls are growing for the ATO to reverse its decision to stop accepting credit card payments.

0: The move follows new Reserve Bank regulations banning card surcharges. The opposition is calling on the federal government to intervene and force the tax office to reverse course. Andrew McKellar from the Chamber of Commerce and Industry says small businesses rely on credit cards to pay the ATO.
1: They'll be waking up this morning. I think they'll be completely staggered that this is how the tax office seeks to deal with them. This is just another, I think, slap that is going to really hurt many of those small businesses.
0: Foreign Minister Penny Wong has confirmed two Australians were among the passengers to survive the apparent hijacking of a plane on its way to Israel. Sydney couple Stephen and Carol Moss were aboard the Fly Dubai flight, which was diverted when a brawl broke out in the cockpit. Passengers and crew have helped restrain a pilot who allegedly stabbed the captain. Senator Wong has thanked the heroes who thwarted the attack and helped bring the passengers to safety. The Prime Minister has dismissed the Greens as a protest movement following attacks from the minor party's new leader. David Shoebridge has vowed to replace Labor as the dominant progressive party. Senator Shoebridge claims the federal government is letting Australians down on the economy, but Anthony Albanese says the Greens are picking the wrong fight.
2: It was somewhat concerning, I think, that at a time where we see a rise of a far right-wing party, Senator Shoebridge took the opportunity to actually criticise Labor. Sounded a lot like some of the people who didn't win their seats at the House of Representatives.
0: A death row inmate in the US state of Tennessee has survived two doses of lethal injection drugs. Krista Pike has been in prison for 30 years over the murder of a classmate and was due to be the first woman executed in the state in at least 200 years. She was still alive more than an hour after the drugs were administered and she was rushed to hospital. And briefly in other news, SpaceX has successfully launched NASA's Crew 13 mission to the International Space Station. The launch was 3 weeks behind schedule due to repairs to a leak in the rocket's fuel system.
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0: Checking sport, the Knights are dismissing concerns they'll struggle to back up in Sunday's NRL Grand Final against the Roosters. The Newcastle side pulled off a remarkable win over the Panthers in last week's prelim final with just 12 players. Isaac Heaney has won his third consecutive Best and Fairest Award for the Sydney Swans despite a club-imposed sanction forcing him to miss the last three games of the season. And Australia's Kim Birrell has won her first round match at the China Tennis Open. That's the latest. I'm Jefferson Shaw.
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4: Looking at tops of 28 degrees today, partly cloudy, a high chance of rain. Tomorrow, we're looking at rain and 22 for your Sunday, possible showers and 25. For your long weekend, though, we're looking at sunny and 25 for your Monday. Currently, it's 16 degrees. You're on C91.3.

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0: 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We love it. It's nice and local. There's stuff to do, plenty of things to do. So if you would like an ultimate explore pass for the family, this is your last chance to win it. So what do you get? Well, you get a whole bunch of activities. You get food and drinks. You get arcade games. And you get money for your next visit. So if you'd like to win, I've taken the King Bowling. All you have to do is tell me how many strikes he bowled. Now, I'm not going to play this again today because we should know this by now, okay? So how many strikes does the King bowl?
2: Bowling is...
0: Okay, if you're good at counting and you could figure that out and you want these passes, call me 4628991 3.

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2: The M5 motorway city-bound has moderate traffic, a 25-minute run from Preston through to the main tunnel entry in Kingsgrove. In Campbelltown, things are mild for Narellan Road, busy but moving in either direction in between the Hume motorway and Appin Road. Appin Road clear to head down the coast towards Wollongong, and in Campbelltown, the Morrissey Bypass is all at speed in either direction. Don't forget, double demerits in force until midnight Monday. 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That's Lattice Traffic, MacArthur's C91.3.
3: I've just been talking with some Catapults who've come out of the southwest.
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0: Kingpin MacArthur.
12: Rebecca from Lamia, good morning.
13: Good morning.
12: Okay, you are my lucky last person who can win the ultimate explore passes for the family at Kingpin. How long's it been since you've been bowling?
13: It's been probably 10 years.
12: Yeah, it's one of those things you sort of forget about, isn't it?
13: Yeah, but I'd love to take the kids along these school holidays.
12: All right, Rebecca, let's hope you get this. I've taken the King bowling. All you have to do is tell me how many strikes he bowled.
14: Bowling is...
12: I mean, he sounds like he's in pain, I'm not going to lie, Rebecca.
13: I think it's five.
12: Five? Five, yeah. Is correct. All I do is win, win, win, no matter what. Well done to you.
13: Oh, thank you.
12: You get the prize. Enjoy.
13: Thank you so much.
12: Thanks, Rebecca. All right, I'm out of passes, but hey, you can get your...

0: Collins. You're on MacArthur Breakfast on C91.3. We are rapidly coming up to 7 o'clock, so we'll update your traffic, news and weather, but we're also rapidly coming up to the long weekend.
1: Here we go.
0: Grand final weekend.
1: It's a big weekend.
0: Yes.
1: Grand final weekend, baby. Tigers versus the, the Knights versus the Roosters. Man, it's going to be a big one. No one knows who's doing the pregame performance.
0: That's
1: a lot
0: right.
1: of anticipation.
0: Yes.
1: And then the best part is you don't have to go to work on the Monday because it's a public holiday.
0: And if you're me, also don't have to go to the work on Tuesday.
1: How you swing that, I don't know.
0: Mate, I protesteth much. And also from today, patrons at pubs, bars and restaurants across Sydney can stand outside with a drink. So
1: we're
0: there you
1: back.
0: Go. The old stand and drink is back. I'll be honest, I didn't know that it was still a thing that you couldn't stand and drink.
1: Right, it's an old COVID rule.
0: Yeah.
1: Then I think they just forgot to pull back on, and then, oh, we still got that. Let's get rid of it.
0: So you're telling me all these times that I've just been out,
1: yep.
0: couldn't get a seat, mm-hmm. or hate sitting on those high chairs.
1: The high chairs are no good.
0: As a short person, I just fly right off those. Very uncomfortable. Yeah. This whole time I was doing it illegally.
1: Yeah.
0: Well, what a rebel.
1: Rule breaker.
0: Just standing up unauthorised, hey?
1: Dude.
0: Nobody likes an unauthorised stand-up. Hey, I'd rather sit down anyway. Imagine being fined for that. Hey, mate, you can't stand up and drink here.
1: What are you doing?
0: It's going to be a $300 fine. Kidding. Listen, what a weekend. Long weekend, grand final. If you're into that, I'm sure a lot of people are. Also, stand up. You can stand up legally and have a drink, and there's no surcharges. What a time to party.
1: Yes.
0: Alrighty. Yes, Boone's on the way. We're going to play R.E.M. He's pretty sad. He obviously didn't hear about the new rules. Stand up and drink, R.E.M. What's your problem?
1: He's still sitting.
0: That's definitely a sitting song. And Huey Lewis in the news, that's all on the way.
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11: The M5 motorway Citybound is a moderate 25-minute trip from Preston's through the main tunnel entry in Kingsgrove. The busiest part of that traffic from Henry Lawson Drive to the River Road. The M7 motorway northbound all clear from Currajong Road up to Elizabeth Drive, and even further northbound it's a pretty clear run towards the M4 motorway. Family, friends and catch-ups make life easy this long weekend with super fresh meals from Sushi Hub. So fresh, so good, so eat now. That's latest traffic, MacArthur's C91.3.
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12: Good morning, I'm Jefferson Shaw. The eSafety Commissioner is slamming major gaming platforms, including Epic Games and Steam, for failing to protect children from online harm. A report found companies are relying on basic self-reporting rather than proactive tools to detect child exploitation and grooming. Commissioner Julie Inman-Grant says tech giants need to stop forcing parents and children to police their own safety. The opposition is calling on the federal government to intervene and force the tax office to reverse its ban on credit card payments. The ATO has made the decision after the Reserve Bank axed card surcharges. Labor claims the RBA ban will save consumers over $1.5 billion, but Liberal leader Angus Taylor argues businesses will simply pass on the costs.
13: But you can't pretend that the costs have gone away because they don't appear on the receipt. If the Prime Minister really wants to bring prices down, he should focus on the thing that he can control, bring down government spending.
12: A dual British Iranian national has been arrested in London in connection with an alleged terror plot targeting an RAF base. Five men are on police bail after being intercepted in vans carrying petrol near the airbase, which is used by American military forces. Investigators say they're investigating all possible angles, including foreign state involvement. An Australian woman has died in Vietnam after complications from a cosmetic surgery. Local authorities say the 65-year-old suffered a perforated colon shortly after undergoing multiple procedures at Ho Chi Minh Hospital. A full review has been ordered into the incident while the Department of Foreign Affairs is providing consular assistance to her family. New research has found there's a perception gap between how people view breast cancer and how manageable the disease actually is. The data has been released by the National Breast Cancer Foundation at the start of Breast Cancer Awareness Month. Foundation Chief Executive Chloe Ola Andreas says more investment into breast cancer research is needed, with 9 people dying to the disease every day.
14: We want to continue to have that focus on improving outcomes from breast cancer and achieving the National Breast Cancer Foundation's vision of zero deaths from breast cancer.
12: And the RBA says a sudden loss in confidence in artificial intelligence investments could trigger widespread market turmoil.
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12: Checking sport, the Knights are dismissing concerns they'll struggle to back up in Sunday's NRL Grand Final against the Roosters. The Newcastle side pulled off a remarkable win over the Panthers in last week's prelim final with just 12 players. Isaac Heaney has won his third consecutive Best and Fairest Award for the Sydney Swans despite a club-imposed sanction forcing him to miss the last 3 games of the season. And Australia's Kim Birrell has won her first round match at the China Tennis Open. That's the latest. I'm Jefferson Shaw.
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0: Looking at tops of 28 degrees today, partly cloudy, a high chance of rain. Currently at 17, you're on C91.3. It's time for TikTok at 7 o'clock. It's where we explore the weird and wonderful world of TikTok. What's trending? What's going viral? What are your TikTok tunes? Now, this is a pretty cool story. X Factor?
1: Yep.
0: In the UK.
1: UK X Factor, yeah.
0: Robbie Williams was on this.
1: Yeah, he's one of the judges. I didn't know he did that.
0: I didn't either.
1: Yeah.
0: You think Robbie's too big for that?
1: Yeah, I would say so too. But Ariana Grande did the US one as well, and she's quite big.
0: Oh.
1: Not Robbie big.
0: Nah.
1: But.
0: Then again, Britney did it too. But yeah. You could tell she didn't want to be there, man. Every time the camera spun to her face, she looked real upset. Real upset. Anywho, so this is a pretty cool story. There was a song that came out in the 90s and it's full 90s dance. But it was sort of a bit of a one-hit wonder.
1: Yeah.
0: Anyway, the chick who originally sang this song, her name is Janice Robinson, she went onto the stage just like a normal audition, right?
1: Yeah.
0: Then she started singing. Have a listen.

0: thinking the judges, wow, that really sounds
1: so
0: like
1: familiar, yeah.
0: The original. Really does. Then she hit this note. And their little faces lit up because they were like, hang on a minute, that's the original. And also, how good is this?

0: Chicken Julie and Dreamer, back to 96. That was your TikTok tune on C91.3. How good for a Friday, man.
1: That's mad.
0: I'm pretty sure I had that on Kasingle.
1: What, like a cassette tape?
0: Yeah.
1: No way.
0: Yeah, for sure.
1: That's mad.
0: And you know, they used to come in just like, you didn't even get the plastic cassette cover. You just got like a piece of cardboard that was wrapped around the cassette.
1: Oh, really?
0: Yeah, like if it wasn't a... like one like that, they didn't want to spend the money in the plastic.
1: Yeah.
0: So it was just like a little cardboard
1: little piece
0: thing.
1: Of tape. Wow.
0: Yeah,
1: so I didn't realise that was the original.
0: Yeah, did you think it was Robin Schulz?
1: Yeah. I thought this was the big hit.
0: Mate, well, they were both big hits, eh?
1: Yeah.
0: And we do like a big hit. Like this one. Hey, the Foo Fighters are playing soon.
1: I know, right?
0: Are you going to this?
1: I think I'm going to go to the Perth one, actually.
0: The Perth one?
1: Yeah, we've got a friend that's opening for them.
0: What?
1: I know, right?
0: What band's that?
1: I don't remember the band name off the top of my memory, but I think we're all going.
0: Good friend then?
1: Yeah, good friend.

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2: Through Campbelltown, very moderate conditions for Narellan Road, looking pretty cruisy in either direction between the Hume Motorway and Appin Road. The Moroxie Bypass is all on track, and the Hume Motorway northbound, no hold-ups at all from Narellan Road to the M5 M7. On the M5 Motorway Citybound, a moderate 25-minute trip from Preston's to Kingsgrove, the busiest part of that traffic in between Henry Lawson Drive and the River Road in Revesby. For a limited time, grilled lunch wrapped combo with a new high-protein wrap and mini famous chips from $13.90. 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That's the latest traffic. 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
2: Happy birthday.
3: I was just going to wish you happy birthday.
1: Happy birthday.
0: And on this day, the 2nd of October in 1869, Mahatma Gandhi was born. He became one of the most influential figures in India's independence movement. He passed away in 1948. He was 78 years of age. In 1950 on this day, the Peanuts comic strip debuted. Ever watch that? You into Snoopy?
4: Dude, I love Snoopy, man.
0: I used to read the, what are they called? Comic book things.
4: The comics, yeah.
0: Yeah.
4: I always wanted a Snoopy tattoo.
0: Oh, I see
4: like
0: that for you,
4: like a Charlie Brown tattoo.
0: Didn't get one?
4: Nah.
0: Still time.
4: Yeah, always, but...
0: Why don't you get it right in the middle of your head?
4: Oh, you reckon?
0: Yeah.
4: Just Charlie Brown's little curl, his hair curl that he's got.
0: Hey, why not? Hey, that's actually real different.
4: That'd be mad.
0: Because you're bald, but you got a tattooed curl hair.
4: Well, Charlie Brown's bald.
0: Oh, so he is.
4: He's just got that little...
0: Oh, my God, you're very Charlie Brown
4: that's
0: now.
4: That's right.
0: I see. I see where we're going with it. In 59 on this day, the Twilight Zone premiered. That's what it feels like in here sometimes. I'm not gonna lie. Tell you what, man. It's far
4: like
0: out.
4: Yeah.
0: Hey, yeah. In 78 on this day, Toto released this. Which I think we can all argue is a fantastic song.
4: Great song.
0: All agree, rather. We probably wouldn't need to argue because we all agree. In 92 on this day, the Mighty Ducks hit cinemas. So, full disclosure, I've never seen it.
4: Oh, what?
0: Nah.
4: Dude, that's an inspiring movie, man.
0: Never seen it.
4: Oh, what a Cinderella story.
0: When did you see it? 92. You were only 2 years old.
4: Yeah, but the great thing about movies is you can watch them after they've come out.
0: Oh, he got me, everybody. Life and James, they both got me. In 2009 on this day, Zombieland hit cinemas. All right, lots of days today. Today is the International Day of Nonviolence, where we stop, pause and reflect. It's also Kids Music Day. So come on, jump on board, take a ride. And hey, if life's getting you down, well, don't worry, baby, because it's World Smile Day. At first, when I see you cry, it makes me How does my smile look?
4: Forced.
0: Yep. Cool. All right. Celebrity birthdays. Manly fullback Tom Turbo Trbojevic. That's what's written here. I don't know if they call him Turbo. He's 30 today. Sting. He is 75 today. And Don McLean. I started singing bye-bye, Miss America. Is 81. All right, on to our local legends celebrating. Somebody's going to win a cake thanks to Cake Biz in Norellan. Today, Vicky Griffiths from Eaglevale is 66. Lucas Hudson from Oran Park is 13. Melanie Holt from Roos is 45. Ella Lapoma from St. Helens Park is 44. Jamie Gigg from Mount Annan is 61. Kira Bancroft Waters from Currens Hill is 30. Josh Young from Oran Park is 23. And Sarah Gaddies from Austral is 22. Tomorrow, Talia, or it could be Talia, Buckley from Campbelltown is 29. Kenzie O'Brien from Glenfield is 3. Mark Perriman, or Pez, from Eldersley is 48. And Kyan Ibrahim from Oakdale is 18. But there can only be one winner. And the winner of the cake, thanks to our good mates at Cake Biz in Norellan, is... It's Josh Young from Oran Park. Well done to you, legend. 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

0: and All I Really Want. You're on MacArthur Breakfast on C91.3, almost 7:30. Huey Lewis and the news is up for you next. And speaking of that, we're also going to update your traffic, news and weather. Ah, the synergy is synergizing. That's what's happening. James and I are going to head off soon to West Leagues Club. Someone today is going to go to Vegas. We're very excited about it. But hey, you might not be able to go to Vegas if we didn't call your name.
1: No.
0: But you can win a tank of fuel.
1: I mean, second best thing, right?
0: It's coming up next when we play Friday, Falsy.
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4: In Wilton, some moderate congestion in either direction of Picton Road at the intersection of Pembroke Parade, and some traffic banking up on Picton Road towards the Hume Motorway. The Hume Motorway, a clear northbound run from Picton Road to Narellan Road, and further northbound only a 10-minute trip from Narellan Road to the M5 M7 at Preston's. JB Hi-Fi's got crazy deals on Samsung phones this week, like 500 off the Samsung Galaxy S26 Ultra. Hurry and Sunday at JB Hi-Fi. That's the latest traffic, MacArthur's C91.3.
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5: Good morning, I'm Jefferson Shaw. The eSafety Commissioner is slamming major gaming platforms, including Epic Games and Steam, for failing to protect children from online harm. A report found companies are relying on basic self-reporting rather than proactive tools to detect child exploitation and grooming. Commissioner Julie Inman-Grant says tech giants need to stop forcing parents and children to police their own safety. The opposition is calling on the federal government to intervene and force the tax office to reverse its ban on credit card payments. The ATO has made the decision after the Reserve Bank axed card surcharges. Labor claims the RBA ban will save consumers over $1.5 billion, but Liberal leader Angus Taylor argues businesses will simply pass on the costs.
6: But you can't pretend that the costs have gone away because they don't appear on the receipt. If the Prime Minister really wants to bring prices down, he should focus on the thing that he can control. Bring down government spending.
5: A dual British-Iranian national has been arrested in London in connection with an alleged terror plot targeting an RAF base. Five men are on police bail after being intercepted in vans carrying petrol near the airbase, which is used by American military forces. Investigators say they're investigating all possible angles, including foreign state involvement. An Australian woman has died in Vietnam after complications from a cosmetic surgery. Local authorities say the 65-year-old suffered a perforated colon shortly after undergoing multiple procedures at Ho Chi Minh Hospital. A full review has been ordered into the incident while the Department of Foreign Affairs is providing consular assistance to her family. New research has found there's a perception gap between how people view breast cancer and how manageable the disease actually is. The data has been released by the National Breast Cancer Foundation at the start of Breast Cancer Awareness Month. Foundation Chief Executive Chloe Ola Andreas says more investment into breast cancer research is needed, with 9 people dying to the disease every day.
7: We want to continue to have that focus on improving outcomes from breast cancer and achieving the National Breast Cancer Foundation's vision of zero deaths from breast cancer.
5: And the RBA says a sudden loss in confidence in artificial intelligence investments could trigger widespread market turmoil.
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5: Checking sport, the Knights are dismissing concerns they'll struggle to back up in Sunday's NRL Grand Final against the Roosters. The Newcastle side pulled off a remarkable win over the Panthers in last week's prelim final with just 12 players. Isaac Heaney has won his third consecutive Best and Fairest Award for the Sydney Swans despite a club-imposed sanction forcing him to miss the last 3 games of the season. And Australia's Kim Birrell has won her first round match at the China Tennis Open. That's the latest. I'm Jefferson Shaw.
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8: Looking at tops of 28 degrees today, partly cloudy, some rain about. Currently it's 18. Hey, have you gone to Macca's yet and tried the new Nashville chicken range? 100% Aussie chicken with bold southern flavour. Don't Macca's walk, Macca's run.

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0: All right, it is Friday, so time to play Friday Falsy. 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Now, how does this work? Well, basically, being wrong has never felt so right. I'm going to give you three quick-fire questions. You just have to give me the wrong answers to win. So if I said, James, what is the best day of the week?
3: I would say Monday.
0: There you go. That's wrong, so that would be right.
3: Yes!
0: Does that make sense?
3: Yeah, I think so.
0: I think we're locked in for making sense.
3: Yeah.
0: All right, if you'd like to win a tank of fuel, and let's be honest, who doesn't? So expensive at the moment. Call me, 462-89-913.

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2: Don't forget Double Demerits in force until midnight Monday. Through Smeaton Grange and Currans Hill and Mount Annan, there is only moderate traffic in either direction of Narellan Road, in between the Camden Bypass and the Hume Motorway. Through Campbelltown, more of the same. Things moderate but moving well in either direction in between the Hume Motorway and Appin Road. No big hold-ups for the Moroxie Bypass and Campbelltown Road, a clear northbound run through Woodbine to the Hume Motorway. 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That's latest traffic. 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
4: Jenny from Lamia, how are you?
5: Hi, good, thank you, Ali. How are you?
4: Good, mate. Right, a tank of fuel you can win right now. We're playing Friday Falsey, so I'm going to give you three quick-fire questions. I just need you to give me the wrong answers, Denny, all right?
5: Sure can.
4: Here we go. How many wheels does a car have?
5: Six.
4: Very well done. What colour is a clownfish?
5: Maybe blue.
4: Blue?
5: Yeah.
4: Let's go with that. And where do you keep toothpaste, Denny?
5: In the kitchen.
4: You are very good at being wrong, my friend. You win a tank of fuel. Well done.
5: Thank you.
4: See how easy it is? I mean, I would find it really hard to be wrong that much. But anyway, it's back next Friday. It's all thanks to Sedeq Motor Group, serving MacArthur since 2017.
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0: 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It's all thanks to West Group MacArthur, and I mean, I'm excited because one lucky winner's going to be going to Vegas, but also there's going to be bacon and egg rolls.
1: I mean, bring that on.
0: And coffees, lock in for that.
1: Oh.
0: Like a good fresh bacon and egg roll, man.
1: Hot bacon. Oh. Steamy eggs.
0: I really like it.
1: Bring it on.
0: Steamy egg. Actually, no, I don't. I don't like a steamy egg at all. I don't even know what that means. Now, Vegas, what do you conjure up when you think of Vegas, James?
1: Elvis.
0: Oh, I thought you were going to say Pokies, casinos.
1: Oh,
0: you were going to slowly soft launch into Elvis. But yeah, of course, you absolutely do think about Elvis. And the big Elvis Parks Festival is coming up. So this is major. I think it's the biggest one in the world.
1: Yeah, that's what they were saying, right?
0: Yeah. And it's 50 years after his passing this year. So it's going to be an absolute massive festival.
1: 200 events across 5 days.
0: I would absolutely go to this, by the way.
1: Would you really?
0: I reckon it would be sick. Everyone's dressed up. Everyone's loving Elvis, having a good time. Brother Zeta gonna, you know?
1: Yeah.
0: Hey, that was really good, by the
1: way.
0: That
1: was good. You got low, bro.
0: Thank you so much. Well, I've been known to, you know? I used to be able to dance like nobody's business. All right, back to this. Now, the reason I'm bringing this up is because, obviously, it's a big deal, 50 years, and you'd think they'd get some top-tier celebrities.
1: Yeah.
0: But no, they got Elvis's cousin. So much so, I don't even know this chick's name. She doesn't even look like Elvis.
1: No, not at all. She went real heavy on the eyeshadow.
0: To make herself look like it. Lots of liner happening there.
1: Dude.
0: I mean, that could be anyone. Let's be honest.
1: Yeah.
0: You could just rock up, say I'm Elvis's cousin, and bing, bang, boom, you're getting paid millions to be in a legacy tribute show. Is that what it's called?
1: I guess so.
0: Festival. Let's
1: I feel
0: go
1: like
0: festival.
1: Every couple of years a new Elvis relative comes out of the woodwork and does something Elvis related.
0: I don't know of any of his relatives apart from Priscilla and obviously Lisa.
1: Oh, really? Well, his granddaughter is an actress now. I've totally spaced on her name, but she was in a show called Daisy Jones and the Six, and now she is killing it.
0: Don't worry that you're totally spaced on her name. I don't even know what this chick's name is. It could be anything. It could be Beverly from Beverly Hills. We'll never know. Anyway, Elvis, hey, we love it, and we love Vegas so well. It's time for us to head off, James.
1: Oh, it's time.
0: Okay. Hey, if you're at West Leagues already, get ready. Get ready. We're making an entrance, you know? We don't do anything in halves. Nothing. You know why? Because I'm Elvis's second cousin. That's right.
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0: MacArthur Breakfast on C91.3, almost 8 o'clock, so time for us to go. We are off to Vegas. Well, we're not. We're off to West Lakes Club, but someone's going to Vegas. Coming up, we're going to play some Go West for your Vance Joy. And aha! All right, James, ready? We're going to get in the car for our grand entrance.
1: Let's do it, baby.
0: All right, let's do it.
2: Ali Redondo.
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10: The M5 motorway is seeing a decent travel time of 16 minutes from Preston's to Kingsgrove. It's just moving a little slow past the River Road in Revesby. The M7 northbound is seeing a clear morning and more of the same. It's no hassles in sight from Currajong Road up to the M4 at Eastern Creek. 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That's the latest traffic, MacArthur's C91.3.
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11: Good morning, I'm Jefferson Shaw. The new Greens leader argues the government should have picked more of a fight with the banks as part of the ban on card surcharges. The change, which stops businesses passing the fees they're charged by merchants onto customers, also includes a lowering the fee which is charged the business itself. David Shoebridge says there's more room to do at the end of financial institutions.
12: You know, what's always been needed is holding the banks to account. You know, the banks who still want to pass on their costs and not only costs, make profit from, you know, someone trying to run their coffee shop, someone trying to run their small business.
11: Popular video games like Fortnite and Minecraft are under scrutiny after the online safety watchdog exposed several gaps in child safety measures. The eSafety Commissioner claims that a lack of age verification and slow response times to abuse reports are leaving young gamers exposed to cyber predators. Authorities argue gaming giants are not taking a direct responsibility for user safety. Jetstar are launching fresh industrial action, but the airline argues it shouldn't disrupt flights. Staff will stop carrying out so-called non-essential duties, including passenger announcements over the weekend, on top of not charging for excess baggage and seat changes. One-hour work stoppages are also planned. Executions in the US state of Tennessee are being paused and an external review is being conducted after the lethal injection of death row inmate Krista Pike. The convicted murderer is in a critical condition after surviving an attempted execution. Pike's attorneys argue she's endured punishment greater than anyone else in modern US death penalty history.
13: We worked very closely with her because this is an intelligent woman who knew what she wanted as far as litigation and knew what she didn't want as far as litigation. And in the hopes that she does make a recovery sufficient enough to participate in this, I would like to get her input on what she wants as well.
11: And the Reserve Bank has warned Australia is increasingly vulnerable to a global financial shock if the AI investment boom collapses. In its latest stability report, the central bank cautioned that falling house prices and interest rates at a 15-year high are placing severe pressure on recent buyers. RBA officials say elevated global debt and rising cyber risks mean local markets won't be immune to overseas turmoil.
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11: Checking sport, coach Trent Robinson has nominated the player who's inspiring the Roosters' push for grand final glory. Ahead of Sunday's decider against the Knights, Robinson heaped praise on centre Billy Smith after his fight to overcome numerous injury setbacks. Alex Demonor, Kimberly Birrell and Storm Hunter have all had wins at the China Open. And Isaac Heaney has been named the Sydney Swans' best and fairest, but wasn't at the club's presentation to accept the Bob Skilton medal. That's the latest. I'm Jefferson Shaw.
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0: Looking at tops of 28 degrees today, partly cloudy, a high chance of rain. Currently it's 19. 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

0: For the king of wishful thinking, you're a MacArthur Breakfast on C91.3. Welcome to your Friday. And we've arrived. We're here, James.
1: Oh, boy. What an entrance.
0: We are at West Leagues. And if you're someone who listens from the beginning of the show, well done to you. It means you're an EMR. But it also means that you know that I prepped a whole vision for our entry here to West Leagues. Had to do with Rocky. James and I are going to do a few shadow box punches up the stairs. And we did it. What I didn't anticipate, though, is two things. One of them is that no one would be here.
1: No.
0: Apart from you. Apart from this one person. God bless her. Sorry, I didn't catch your name. God bless you. That one. The second thing I didn't anticipate is how actually unfit I am. And shadow boxing and running up the stairs has absolutely zoned me out.
1: Oh, mate. Yeah, absolutely not. We need a full... a good couple minutes to recover here.
0: Well, James absolutely does, because I think he twisted his ankle. Dude, how did you do that?
1: As we were coming up the stairs, I heard a click in my foot and then a real pain in my ankle, and I was like, oh no, done a number here.
0: How precious does one have to be?
1: See, I'm delicate, man. I'm used to a studio confinement. You know what I mean?
0: I'm a couple years older than you. Just a couple. I shadow boxed up the stairs.
1: I was holding radios and folders and things, okay?
0: All I hear is excuses, mate.
1: All right.
0: All I hear is excuses. Anyway, it's nice to be out of the studio. How are you all going out there? Doing well?
1: Yeah,
0: all right.
1: That's the
0: way. Oh, we got a heaps big response. One person looked at me and went, who are you?
1: When are we going to Vegas?
0: I'm the puffed one. He's the one with the broken ankle. Puffy and Limpy. They're our new songs. Our new names, rather.
1: Oh,
0: so, we're pretty excited because somebody here in this room is going to be going to Vegas.
1: Dude, everyone just looking at each other, sussing out the competition, whose name's getting drawn.
0: I don't think they are. I think they're all sitting there looking at each other going, where's the bacon and egg rolls? And how long do we have to actually sit here for? I won't lie.
1: Oh, man.
0: Sort of think of the same thing at this point.
1: My stomach's rumbling. I've got a sore ankle. Someone bring it to me.
0: Oh, that's you for the weekend.
1: Yeah, man.
0: Just
1: got to keep it elevated.
0: Oh, I love it.
1: That's it.
0: Anyway,
1: need a little bell.
0: Hey, all jokes aside, once he gets over his ankle limp and I can actually breathe, someone can bring me my two puppers that are in my bag. That'd be great. Once we do that, we're very pumped to be here.
1: That's the way.
0: So thank you to West Group MacArthur for having us and for this whole competition, because we know that people love their footy and people love free stuff, particularly when you're going to Vegas.
1: How good is that, man?
0: Yeah. Oh. Also, I was promised a picture. A big picture on the screen here at West. What's going on? I don't have a picture of me there. What's that?
1: Oh, man.
0: What's going on? Yeah, thank you. Thank you for the sad violins. I see. Lots of promises, no deliveries.
1: No.
0: You know?
1: No.
0: God. We are live from West Leagues Club to draw the winner of the Vegas Adventure. You're on MacArthur Breakfast on
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2: In Raby, there's reports of a breakdown. It's on Campbelltown Road, just on the approach to the westbound turnoff to Raby Road. The Hume Motorway otherwise in good shape, all clear in either direction, northbound or southbound between Norellan Road and the M5, M7 at Preston's. And further southbound on the Hume Motorway, it's also a clear run from Norellan Road to Menangle Road. The new look NAB Norellan is now open in Norellan Town Centre. 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That's Lattice Traffic, Macarthur's C91.3.
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0: It's a hard take on me. You're on MacArthur Breakfast on C91.3. We are broadcasting live from West Leagues Club in La Mea. And it's real weird being in a pub when it's not actually a pub, if you know what I'm saying.
1: Yeah, yeah.
0: It's too early in the morning. But we are here. Somebody here is going to Vegas.
1: Ooh.
0: All right. Now, who on the left side of the room thinks they're going to Vegas? If you're on the left side and you think you're going to Vegas, you got to go, yeah.
2: Yeah.
0: All right.
1: Okay.
0: Two people and Aiden. Aiden's always here. God bless you, Aiden. All right, on the right side, give us a big yeah. If you think you're going to Vegas. Well, whoa, all right. Let's see.
1: Did
0: we tempt fate? Is it going to be from the right side? Anyway, we thought we would pop into the crowd here and get to know the crowd. So we've done a little pre-interview. We've got Ken from Rosemeadow.
3: Hello, how are you?
0: Michelle from Thelme.
4: Hi.
0: And Ian from Camden South.
5: G'day.
0: Right, now thank you guys for coming and speaking on the radio live. I've given you all the rules and what are you not allowed to do?
4: Swear.
0: Well done. Yeah, cool. We're all briefed. All right, let's get to know you a little bit. Firstly, Ken, what team do you go for?
3: Tigers.
0: Oh,
3: definitely
0: nice.
3: Tigers.
0: Okay, yeah. So this would be a good win for you.
3: Absolutely, yes.
0: Fantastic. Yeah. All right, same question to you, Michelle from Thelme.
4: Dragons.
0: Ah, right. Gee, their competition run was certainly Dragon, wasn't it?
4: Yeah,
0: thank you. She laughed. Okay,
4: yeah.
0: Cool. And Ian from Camden South, who do you go for?
6: Up, Cronulla.
0: Cronulla. Okay, now I'm going to pretend to know about all these teams. Who's the best team out of the three?
6: Sharks would be out of shadow of doubt.
0: All right, there you go. Nobody else said anything. How are you feeling, Ken?
3: I'm feeling fine.
0: All right, James.
1: I've got a question for you guys. Who here has a valid passport?
6: Yes, I sure
3: yes.
6: do.
3: Yes. Yeah, we'll do.
1: Oh, three valid passports. You're kidding.
0: Are you the guys that actually put in, or are you the... Yes?
3: No, I am. Yeah, definitely. Yeah.
0: Right.
3: Yeah.
0: So, Ken is?
3: Yes.
1: Ken is, yeah.
6: No, I am.
4: No.
0: Right, so it was
4: husband.
0: Your husband. Right, what's his name?
4: Daryl.
0: All right, let's go with Daryl. Daryl, who do you go for?
6: Sharks.
0: Right. Was that the same one as you?
1: No, she goes with Dragons.
0: No, Ian.
1: Ian
0: See,
1: goes
0: I
1: with Sharks.
0: Knew, James. Thank you very much. Right. So chances of winning, mate, what do you reckon?
6: 1 in 23, I'm guessing.
0: Oh, he's good. He's good.
1: Very nice.
0: The maths is mathing. Well, good luck, guys. Is there anything from today that you think you'll take if you don't win? Like any good memories?
3: Yeah, just the experience of being here and you know, just the excitement of it all, really.
6: I don't get a bacon egg sandwich every day of the week.
4: And free coffee.
0: Right.
1: I mean, these are my kind of people.
0: Nobody said us.
1: Oh.
0: That's right. That's just a little hurtful. Hang on, wait. The bacon and egg rolls come out already.
1: Did we miss them?
0: Have they come out?
3: I don't know. I haven't tried yet, but I'm just looking for a coffee, though, shortly.
0: Right, guys. We promised some coffee and bacon and egg rolls, and we've got it here from the hotspot. They're not being delivered. All right. Listen, we're all excited to be here. Let's see who wins it.
1: Yep. It's very exciting. You can feel the energy in the room, you know.
0: Can you?
1: Very tense. Can you not?
0: No, not at this stage.
1: All right.
0: I think we need the coffee.
1: Stomach's rumbling.
0: I think we need the coffee.
1: Need the bacon and egg rolls.
0: To be completely
1: Let's
0: honest.
1: Let's get them out.
0: All right. So, Ken and Michelle and Ian, just one more question before we sign off here. Do any of you, if you win this, want to take me?
3: No.
4: I will, Ali.
6: Sorry, if we what?
0: If you win the competition.
6: If I win it?
0: Yeah.
6: I won't swear.
0: Right.
6: But I might.
0: Okay, so we got one no. One yes and one
1: might.
0: Maybe. I'm liking those
1: odds.
0: All right, good on you guys. Big round of applause. Big round of applause. And to everybody that's down here at West Leagues Club, someone is going to be going to Vegas. You're on MacArthur Breakfast on
7: 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Someone's going to Vegas.
0: Oh, how exciting. I can't wait.
7: Not Ali.
0: Aw. 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

0: Billabong Parklands. In the other direction though, no hold-ups for Appin Road turning off past the hospital on towards the Narellan Road, and Kelly Carr Road only light traffic in either direction just near the Market Fair. The Moroxie Bypass all at speed in either direction, and Campbelltown Road a pretty clear northbound run through Woodbine to the Hume Motorway. Get caught using a mobile phone illegally this long weekend and you'll face double the points. With double demerits in force until midnight Monday, you can stop it or cop it. That's latest traffic, MacArthur's C91.3.
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2: Good morning, I'm Jefferson Shaw. The new Greens leader argues the government should have picked more of a fight with the banks as part of the ban on card surcharges. The change, which stops businesses passing the fees they're charged by merchants onto customers, also includes a lowering the fee which is charged to the business itself. David Shoebridge says there's more room to do at the end of financial institutions.
3: You know, what's always been needed is holding the banks to account. You know, the banks who still want to pass on their costs and not only costs, make profit from, you know, someone trying to run their coffee shop, someone trying to run their small business.
2: Popular video games like Fortnite and Minecraft are under scrutiny after the online safety watchdog exposed several gaps in child safety measures. The eSafety Commissioner claims that a lack of age verification and slow response times to abuse reports are leaving young gamers exposed to cyber predators. Authorities argue gaming giants are not taking a direct responsibility for user safety. Jetstar are launching fresh industrial action, but the airline argues it shouldn't disrupt flights. Staff will stop carrying out so-called non-essential duties, including passenger announcements over the weekend, on top of not charging for excess baggage and seat changes. One-hour work stoppages are also planned. Executions in the US state of Tennessee are being paused and an external review is being conducted after the lethal injection of death row inmate Krista Pike. The convicted murderer is in a critical condition after surviving an attempted execution. Pike's attorneys argue she's endured punishment greater than anyone else in modern US death penalty history.
4: We worked very closely with her because this is an intelligent woman who knew what she wanted as far as litigation and knew what she didn't want as far as litigation. And in the hopes that she does make a recovery sufficient enough to participate in this, I would like to get her input on what she wants as well.
2: And the Reserve Bank has warned Australia is increasingly vulnerable to a global financial shock if the AI investment boom collapses. In its latest stability report, the central bank cautioned that falling house prices and interest rates at a 15-year high are placing severe pressure on recent buyers. RBA officials say elevated global debt and rising cyber risks mean local markets won't be immune to overseas turmoil.
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2: Checking sport, coach Trent Robinson has nominated the player who's inspiring the Roosters' push for grand final glory. Ahead of Sunday's decider against the Knights, Robinson heaped praise on centre Billy Smith after his fight to overcome numerous injury setbacks. Alex Demonor, Kimberly Birrell and Storm Hunter have all had wins at the China Open. And Isaac Heaney has been named the Sydney Swans' best and fairest, but wasn't at the club's presentation to accept the Bob Skilton medal. That's the latest. I'm Jefferson Shaw.
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5: Look at it, tops of 26 degrees today. Some rain on the forecast. 22 for your Saturday, 24 for your Sunday. If you're a long weekend, we're looking at 23 for your Monday. 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

0: Ali's Big Banger.
1: It is time for Ali's Big Banger. We do this every day around this time, and it's what that bloke said, a sick, epic banger. Now, before we get into the next bit, James and I are here at West Leagues Club with our lovely listeners. We love you all. It's great to see your faces, truly. I don't know if you can say the same for me. I do have a face infection, though, so give me a break. Cool. It's not contagious. Don't worry about it. So, we have some fantastic people from the crowd. They're going to help us with the bangability. So, come over here. Who do we have?
2: Aiden.
1: Aiden. Where are you from?
2: Kentland.
1: Oh, you say Kentland? Is it Kentland?
2: Depends how you say it.
1: Listen, I went to La Mea High, bro. It's Kentland, all right? You live in Kentland, not Kentland. All right.
3: Hi, it's Maria.
1: Where are you from, Maria?
3: Camden Park.
1: Camden Park. All right. So, you guys are going to help us out with the bangability. But feel free, everybody, to give us a bit of that action. All right, ready? James?
4: Are you going to do the first part?
1: Yeah, we're going to do that bit together.
4: Yeah. Oh, we'll do that bit together. Yeah. All right.
1: Gee, we rehearsed this.
4: Okay.
1: But it doesn't have to be a rock banger. It just has to have what we like to call bangability.
4: Oh,
1: that was well done, people. That was well done.
4: Very
1: all right.
4: Nice.
1: And this week, because we've had special guests, it is the Welcome Back Bangers.
4: Welcome back.
1: Okay, so James's choice.
4: It is my choice, and yeah. I was robbed yesterday because of this whole Beach Boys narrative that you're throwing. I think the Beach Boys are boring, and you made me change the banger.
1: I didn't make you change the banger.
4: No, you just overrode my choice.
1: Your insolence offended me with you just having a go at one of the best bands ever.
4: We'll agree to disagree on that.
1: The predecessor to the Beatles. Paul McCartney himself said that they harmonised off the Beatles.
4: It's because he's
1: the
4: humble.
1: Beach Boys.
4: It's because he's humble.
1: Right, okay.
4: What can I say? So,
1: your choice, James. Your
4: now,
1: choice.
4: We're going back, baby. 1976. We're doing ABBA today.
1: Right.
4: Bring on Fernando.
1: Is that what you chose?
4: Yeah, man.
1: Again? Okay.
4: I'm doubling down. People wanted it. You robbed not
1: Mate,
4: just me, but
1: it
4: the
1: was
4: people.
1: You, a guy called Peter, and a guy called Anthony that wanted it. All right, let's roll Fernando. Feel good now?
4: Oh, listen to the pan flute. It's beautiful. It's going to kick up in a second.
1: Oh. Be honest, you want a dancing queen. Everything inside you, right?
4: Anything's better than the Beach Boys, that's for sure.
1: All right. Thank you to our bangabilities. You guys were great. Let's let James hear it.

0: Tabba and Fernando, that was your Welcome Back banger on C91.3, and that was James's Choice.
1: What a song. What a great song.
0: Yeah, so we're here at West Leagues with our listeners here. Someone's going to Vegas, and let me tell you, I said, who likes that song? And one person put their hand up, James, so I don't know, man.
1: Dude, I can't believe that, man. Everyone out here was singing Barbara Ann before, and they have the audacity to tell me that they don't like ABBA.
0: Firstly, it's Barbara Ann.
1: Doesn't matter.
0: The blatant
1: boring anyway.
0: Disrespect.
1: Both ways are pretty boring.
0: Anyway, all right, we'll go back to regular bangers next week. No ABBA.
1: Oh man.
0: Yeah.
1: What about a week of ABBA? Short week. Be good for both of us.
0: Next week.
1: Yeah.
0: A short week.
1: Yeah. Nah. Worth a shot.
0: We are broadcasting live from West Leagues Club. 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
4: In Campbelltown, reports for breakdown southbound on Appin Road, just past the intersection of the parkway near the Billabong Parklands. Other than that, the Morrissey Bypass is all on track, and Campbelltown Road a clear northbound run through Woodbine to the Hume Motorway. Pembroke Road moving well in either direction near West Leagues Club, and it's looking good in between O'Sullivan Road and the Smiths Creek Bypass. Spotlight's over $30 million clearance sale is on now. Hurry into Spotlight while stocks last. Exclusions and T's and C's apply. Sale ends Tuesday, the 6th of October, 2026. That's the latest traffic. MacArthur
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1: Hey.
0: We love a vibey crowd, mate. Listen, it took a bit of a warm-up, but we're there now.
1: We're so here, baby.
0: Right.
1: Yeah, let's do it.
0: Now everyone's on our level. Okay, cool. So another competition. We've pulled our four lovely contestants out of the crowd. Let's get to know them. Yvette from Rosemeadow, how are you?
2: I'm fantastic.
0: Who have you brought with you today?
2: I've brought my fantastic boss, Bobby.
0: Bobby.
1: Oh, yes, Bobby.
0: Bobby, if she wins it, do you get a day off?
3: Sorry?
0: If she wins, do you get a day off?
3: Oh, she'll take a week off.
2: Yeah, oh, it's recorded, so we've got it recorded.
0: All right, Yvette is locked in. Steve from Currents Hill, how are you, mate?
4: Sensational.
0: Now, I know you called me back, didn't you?
4: Yes, 17 seconds.
0: 17
1: oh,
0: seconds for
1: nice
0: Steve!
1: Work.
0: Oh, what a legend, Steve was. Look how hardly anyone's clapping, because they want to win, you see.
4: Yes, I want to win as well.
0: It's getting competitive, brother.
4: Absolutely.
0: And who do you have over here, James? Tanya from Mount Annan.
5: Tanya from Mount Annan. Tanya, who'd you bring with you?
6: No one. I travelled solo today.
5: Oh, nice. Are you going to travel solo to Vegas if you win?
6: Hell no.
5: Who are you going to take with you?
6: Depends.
0: She's a mysterious lady.
5: You've got to work for
0: mysterious
5: it.
0: Mysterious lady.
5: I like it,
0: and we've
5: Tanya.
0: Got Peter from Ambervale.
7: Hey, how we doing?
5: You well, Peter? Who'd you come with today?
7: Family and friends.
5: Very nice. And if you go to Vegas, who are you taking?
7: One of those
0: Ali.
7: Friends.
0: Oh, sorry.
5: That's enough from you.
0: Well, the thing is, Peter's on the kicker honors table, right?
5: That's true.
0: Because they were the first to hype up.
5: Yeah, man.
0: Give us a hype. Yeah, see, they love
5: yeah,
0: it.
5: Very
0: they love
5: nice.
0: It. All right, now somebody's going to win $100 to spend at West right now. But before we do the actual competition, obviously you're all like NRL, right? Yeah, we're all like that. Everyone is nodding their heads.
5: Yep.
0: Who does everyone think is going to win on Sunday?
2: Newcastle.
7: Roosters. Say Newcastle.
0: Okay, so it's pretty. Spread it across the board there. Okay, but who is your actual team and why a vet?
2: Sharks, because they are the superior team.
0: You feel pretty passionate about it?
2: Oh, absolutely. Even my six-year-old daughter has been brainwashed to go for them.
0: Okay, so a vet's locked in. Steve, who do you go for and why?
4: I am a Manly supporter and I've just always followed them.
0: Isn't that the one that nobody likes?
4: Yes. Especially in this area.
0: So I'm sorry, Steve. You're passionate supporter, but.
4: Sorry?
0: Passionate supporter.
4: Yes, absolutely.
5: What about you, Tanya?
6: West Tigers.
5: Tigers supporter. They're going to go all the way next year?
6: Hell yeah.
5: That's what I like to hear.
0: And Peter?
7: I believe it's the West Tigers.
5: West Tigers as well.
0: Okay.
5: Big.
0: So you got the Tigers.
5: I got the Tigers
0: supporters.
5: Team over here.
0: Okay.
5: We're the winners, baby.
0: All right. Well, what we have to do, and I'm going to need your help, crowd, okay, to help me decide the winner. Now, I know you all go for different teams apart from you two down the end there. I need you to give me the best, biggest, most passionate, up the Tigers! And I knew that would hurt because they would go for other teams.
5: Oh, yeah.
0: So I thought that would be funny.
5: Especially Manly over here.
0: But, mate,
5: it's going to be tough.
0: $100, you sell out, you know what I'm saying?
5: Yeah, that's it.
0: All right, let's go with Yvette because she is a... Who do you support for?
2: Cronulla Sharks.
0: Oh, not today, my friend. Not today. All right, Yvette, give me a big up the Tigers.
6: Up the Tigers.
0: Hey,
5: oh,
0: what do you think, boss? Yeah, good. All right, Steve. I know you're hating this, Steve. Look at his face. You all right? Do we need first aid? All right, give me a big up the Tigers, Steve.
8: Up the Tigers!
0: Ah, that was pretty good too. Now, this should be easy for Tanya and also for Peter. Let's go, Tanya, first.
6: Up the Tigers!
0: Oh, mate, lots of power.
5: Very good,
0: you know,
5: yeah.
0: The same height as me. All right, Peter?
8: Up the Tigers!
0: Okay! Oh, all right.
5: Not bad
0: now,
5: at
0: the
5: all.
0: Four of us together, let's do it. Ready? 1, 2, 3.
9: Tigers!
0: I mean, the Tigers haven't had this much support for about four seasons. So this is unbelievable. Okay, time to crown a winner. If you think Yvette should win, give me a big cheer. Okay. If you think Steve should win, give me a big cheer. Oh, bro, it's because of Manly.
5: Because of Manly.
0: It's because of Manly.
5: Doesn't look good.
0: Tanya, if you think Tanya should win, give me a big cheer. Alrighty, and if you think Pete from Ambervale should win, give me a big cheer. Alright, I think that's not even a contest, right?
5: Clear winner.
0: Peter from Ambervale, he wins $100. Everybody give him a big
7: Thanks
0: round of applause. Oh, we love it. How did it feel to betray your teams?
9: I'll get over it.
2: Yeah, not amazing.
0: Yes, they were going to sell out for $100. That's the sort of attitude we like here. We are broadcasting live from West Leagues Club, where someone's going to Vegas. You're on the MacArthur Breakfast on C91.3.

0: 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Big energy, big appetites, real small wallets, my friend. Well, not James, he lives in Harrington Grove.
1: All right, so
0: how does it feel? Does it feel good to live in Harrington Grove?
1: Yeah, man.
0: Yeah.
1: Oh, mate, it's beautiful there. God's country. That's what they call it, at least.
0: Does anybody here live in Harrington Grove? Right, no,
1: yeah,
0: no
1: just
0: one.
1: Me.
0: Nobody. Right. Actually, let's find out. I'm interested to know. Who's from the Shire of Wallandilly?
1: Any Wallandilly people?
0: One, two,
1: yeah.
0: Three.
1: Okay.
0: Four from Wallandilly. All right. Who is from the Camden local government area? Okay.
1: Oh, there's a few.
0: Quite a few Camdenites. And now give us a big roar if you're from the local government area of Campbelltown. All right. So lots of Campbelltown townians.
1: Yeah, they're all here. They're all rolled up. One of them might be going to Vegas.
0: Yeah. No Harrington Groves, though. So you are...
1: You know, it's an elitist club. It's really, you got to... There's a rigorous test you got to go through. I sat it, 100%, so...
0: There's a whole bunch of criteria.
1: Yeah, exactly right.
0: All right. I see what you're saying, brother. I see what you're saying. All right. Well, we're very excited because 20 minutes from now, just over 20 minutes from now, we are here at West Leagues Club and somebody's going to Vegas! You're on MacArthur Breakfast on
2: 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Someone's going to Vegas.
0: Oh, how exciting. I can't wait.
2: Not Ali.
0: Aw. This is a sham.
2: C91.3. Bamboozled? Befuddled? Bedazzled? Oh, I've got it. Bamboozled.
3: Yes!

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1: 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Can we play?
2: 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What's it called?
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2: 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What about the pink least sign over there?
1: 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I love the colour pink too. 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
7: The Hume Motorway all on track, only 10 minutes in either direction, northbound or southbound between Narellan Road and the M5, M7. And the M5 is as clear as it's going to get, 15 minutes from Preston's to the main tunnel entry in Kingsgrove. The M7 also looking pretty good, northbound, no hassles from Currajong Road to Elizabeth Drive. It's spring season at Freedom, save up to 50% off selected sofas and furniture, and until Monday, get free delivery on orders over $499. Only at Freedom. That's Lattice Traffic, Macarthur's C91.3.
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8: Hello, I'm Jefferson Shaw. Jetstar insists flights shouldn't be disrupted over the long weekend despite planned industrial action from staff. Staff will stop carrying out so-called non-essential duties, including making passenger announcements on top of not charging for excess baggage and seat changes. One-hour work stoppages are also planned at times. The services union spokesperson Don Brown argues workers are tired of not being paid fairly.
9: This was action has culminated after their ridiculous pay offer of 2.1% at the last meeting last week. There's going to be a minor inconvenience, but it's for a good cause. Like, these workers work really hard to make sure these passengers get on time and to the destinations that they're travelling to.
8: The eSafety Commissioner is slamming major gaming platforms, including Epic Games and Steam, for failing to protect children from online harm. A report found companies are relying on basic self-reporting rather than proactive tools to detect child exploitation and grooming. Commissioner Julian Grant has told Today, tech giants are leaving too much on parents and children when policing their own safety.
10: And what we have found is the protections of child accounts are not on by default, to the extent they will. We were concerned that adult accounts could contact child accounts without any form of parental consent, and those adults could be parents or predators.
8: Lawyers and migration agents who exploit Australia's visa system face tough new restrictions under proposed federal reforms. The Albanese government is looking to close regulatory loopholes to stop operators from charging migrants for unviable protection and student visa claims. Officials say it's part of restoring confidence in the country's migration system. Shark attack survivor Leah Stewart has made an emotional return to Sydney's Coogee Beach. The 35-year-old mother visited the shoreline with her daughter, marking the first time she stepped back in the water. She spent 10 days in a coma and underwent 11 surgeries after being attacked by a great white between the flags. The Australian Medical Association believes training colleges need to do more to properly support the country's future specialists. A survey has found fewer than half of specialist trainees are given prompt feedback on exams, and just 39% say the feedback they received was useful. 60% say the cost of their studies has caused stress.
5: Campbelltown Catholic Club's High Viz Happy Hour, Fridays from 2:30, C91.3 Sport.
8: Checking sport, inform halfback Sandon Smith claims the underdog Knights won't be overawed by the occasion in Sunday's NRL Grand Final. The Newcastle number 7 says they're ready to end the club's 25-year premiership drought by beating his former team, the Roosters. Cameron Green is in doubt for Australia's first test against South Africa next week due to an abdominal strain. And Alex de Minaur, Kimberly Birrell and Storm Hunter have all had wins at the China Open. That's the latest. I'm Jefferson Shaw.
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11: Looking at tops of 26 degrees today, some rain on the forecast. Rain across your long weekend as well, sitting around the 20 degree mark. Currently it's 21. You're on C91.3.

0: 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You're on MacArthur Breakfast on C91.3, and we are at West Leagues live broadcasting, and somebody's going to Vegas in moments. Now, this is being live streamed, James.
1: Hello.
0: So, everybody, say hi to our adoring audience. Yeah, all right. So we're all very pumped here, and before we get into it, I'm going to ask you guys one more time. Who wants to go to Vegas? Okay. James.
2: Yes.
0: Feeling the nervous energy.
1: Oh, man, the anticipation is killing me. I can't stand still. I've got a little funny tummy. That's always the case, though.
0: I mean, what's the best thing about waiting an hour and a half to see if you're going to Vegas? Stretching it out even more.
1: Yeah, that's it. Really making bring the towel.
0: They're super enjoying it.
1: That's it, yeah.
0: But, of course, we have to say a big thank you to West Group MacArthur who make this possible. And also, what a fantastic venue this is. Big round of applause for West Group MacArthur. Now it is major prize time. The ultimate Vegas adventure. Somebody and a mate is going to be there for the 2027 NRL Telstra Premiership season kickoff.
1: It's very exciting. Man, I can't hold it any longer.
0: Now, I've said this about 50,000 times, but let's go through what you win.
1: Oh, dude, you're like Gretel Colleen. Really milking this.
0: Could have gone Sonia Kruger, brother.
1: Oh, no, sorry.
0: Look at these legs. All right, so somebody behind me, these are all our fantastic entrants. Somebody behind me right now is going to go.
1: Okay, what do they win? What do they win, Al?
0: I keep stretching it out.
1: Even longer.
0: Longer.
1: After the break.
0: Okay, so you win, of course, tickets to the Premier's season kickoff, return flights for you and a mate, 4 nights of Planet Hollywood, a VIP pre-game function with West Tigers legends, a private signing session and meet and greet with the West Tigers squad, $2,000 spending money, and just when you thought that wasn't enough, you also get a West Group carry-on bag to pack it all in! Okay, thank you, ticket holders. Thank you. Is that what we're calling them? Ticket holders?
1: I guess so.
0: No, I don't like that.
1: No.
0: Contestants. Makes it feel more game show.
1: Yeah, okay.
0: Move over, Eddie Maguire. All right. Are we ready? Okay. Everybody give me a countdown. Let's go from five. Ready? Five.
1: Five.
0: Spinning.
3: Spinning.
4: Vegas. Adventure. Adventure.
0: Right. The promos did it for me because of my nails and my lack of coordination. All right, I'm dipping in. Oh, this is very exciting.
1: Let's do it already.
0: No, I like the anticipation. All right, I'm picking it out. I'm going to go with this one. Now, they're behind me, so I'm not going to let them see.
1: Oh, man.
0: All right. Okay. Going to Vegas for this fantastic prize, all thanks to West Group MacArthur. Mate, we've been waiting almost a month for this moment, haven't we? Yeah.
1: Sure have.
0: They're all looking at me like, real, hurry up, Redonda, hurry up. The winner of the ultimate Vegas adventure is Braden Brown from Springfield!
1: Hey! What the hell?
5: That's insane. What the hell, man?
0: Don't swear, please, we're live.
5: I'm trying my best. I was messaging the boys at work. Shout out Multispares, by the way. Spain Grange, come get your truck parts. But I was telling the boys at work, if I get on air, I've got to really hold my tongue.
0: Braden Brown, you are off now. Who are you taking? Is the person you're taking with you today?
5: Probably the missus.
0: What do you mean, probably? What do you mean, probably?
5: I told her and my best mate have got to fight it out.
0: Oh, let's run over. What's your name?
6: Hannah.
0: Hannah, I mean, how do you feel?
6: Very, very lucky. That's I'm super so proud crazy. Of my boyfriend.
5: This would be her first time overseas as well.
1: First time overseas?
0: You've locked
5: that in. She hasn't been overseas.
0: That sounds like a lock-in, Hannah. What do you reckon?
6: I know. I've never been overseas, so I really hope it's me.
0: You guys are so cute. You're shaking. I love it. Anyway, everybody, a big round of applause for Braden Brown from Spring Farm. And everybody else, you don't go away empty-handed. We've got a whole bunch of C91.3 goodies. A big round of applause for all our Vegas contestants. You look lovely. We love it. But well done to Braden Brown. We're going to stick around here for a bit longer, but I think Braden's okay at this point.
5: I'm shaking.
0: You
5: like
0: are
5: a leaf.
0: Shaking. Give him a hug, James.
1: Well done, buddy. We did it.
0: It's good stuff. It's good stuff. Again, a big thank you to West Group MacArthur. 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That is me. I am done. I am perspiring.
1: Oh, man.
0: Brayden, me and Hannah are going to Vegas. I am out. 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
11: Through Campbelltown, it's very cruisy in both directions of Narellan Road. Very moderate traffic in between the Hume Motorway and Appin Road. Busy near the intersection of Killicar near the Catho. But that's about it, though. The Moroxie Bypass is looking pretty quiet in either direction. Campbelltown Road, a clear northbound run through Woodbine up to the Hume Motorway. And Rose Payton Drive and Pembroke Road all running clear in either direction to and from the West Leagues Club in Campbelltown. 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That's the latest traffic. 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

0: It's Miss Grande. You're at MacArthur Breakfast on C91.3. And, well, Braden Brown from Spring Farm is off to Vegas. And God bless him. Yeah. He was a cool young lad. And he really, really wanted to win. So much so that he wore a Vegas shirt. And he also had a casino chip in his pocket.
1: Dude, that's insane.
0: Yeah. And I've never held one of those before, James.
1: Haven't you?
0: No.
1: You've never gone to the casino?
0: I've been to the casino, but no one ever let me bet.
1: Well, so you've never been to a table?
0: No, I've been there and sat there, but yeah. No one ever let me actually do anything with it.
1: Well, when I went to Vegas last year, I was too nervous to sit at the table because they were all real serious.
0: Right.
1: So everyone's there betting and they've got their chips and stuff like that and look mad gamble responsibly. And I was very nervous to approach the table because it's like asking a group of people if you can play with them.
0: Oh, yeah, I guess it
1: you
0: is.
1: You know what
0: hey?
1: I mean?
0: Yeah, yeah.
1: And I did not have the confidence.
0: Oh, well, at least you got near it. No one ever lets me go. If I go with, like, my cousins or something,
1: yeah,
0: they don't let me go near it. They're like, nah, you're not. And I'm like, let me spin the little wheel thing. They're like, just go over there and do something else. I'm like, right, fine. You know what? You're going to lose, you bunch of losers.
1: Oh, really?
0: Anyway, what are you doing this weekend?
1: This weekend, I'm going to a rock and roll gig tonight. My little brother's playing with
0: his
1: band.
0: Oh, that's right, the Figs.
1: The Figs,
0: yeah.
1: Yep. And then tomorrow my dad's playing with his band, the Ak-Aks. So that's my weekend sorted.
0: That's James getting in all the credits that he can for his brothers and his family's band. Anything you can, anything
1: yeah,
0: else.
1: Yeah, soft plug, you know.
0: Anything else you're promoting? You want to give School of Rock a run?
1: Yeah, School of Rock. MacArthur, you know, inspiring kids on stage and in life.
0: Jeez.
1: Thank you so much.
0: What's the website?
1: I don't know the website.
0: What?
1: I'm sure it's like schoolofrock.com or something. Listen.
0: Papa's going to be real upset, dude. He's going to be real upset that you got that wrong.
1: Come here, son.
0: Well, I'm not here on Tuesday, so I have an extra long weekend.
1: Dude,
0: so I'm I'm pretty stoked about that.
1: How is that? What are you doing?
0: Well, many things.
1: Yeah.
0: But the most, well, I shouldn't say the most thing that I'm excited about because that would offend everybody else I'm doing things with, is I'm going to the Serial Killer Speakeasy tonight.
1: That's right.
0: Okay, now, before everyone's like, what's that, you weirdo? I know it sounds a bit macabre, but it's actually cool. Who likes true crime? Anyone like true crime, like the docos?
1: Yeah, man.
0: Oh, well, you'll love this. I'm going to give away tickets to it too coming up. I'm going to go try it first, you know, so I can tell you about it. And I'm going to give away tickets as well. But it's like you go and you hear sort of like case studies on five of them. Or four of them, and you get a little matching cocktail for each story.
1: Dude,
0: isn't
1: that's
0: that sick?
1: That's mad.
0: I reckon it is too. I mean, it's a bit weird having a cocktail where they talk about that, but hey, who am I to say no to a cocktail?
1: Do you know who they're going to talk about before you get there?
0: Yes.
1: Oh, so you already got the list.
0: Yeah. I don't know whether I should rattle off the names, though. Is that?
1: Maybe not.
0: Is that
1: maybe
0: sort
1: not.
0: Of... It's school holidays.
1: Yeah, of course.
0: You know? Yep. But it's probably the top...
1: The big ones.
0: Four most...
1: The ones that come to mind.
0: Most known.
1: Yeah.
0: So, that's tonight. And, you know, it's really hard for me to go on a school night. This is sort of a school night.
1: Yeah.
0: Right? That starts at 8:30.
1: Oh, that's late for you.
0: I know.
1: Dude.
0: I know. I'll get picked up at 5:30. We're hiking to Leica. Then I'm going to have dinner, and then I've got 8:30 or 8:45, I think it starts.
1: 8:45?
0: It's late, man.
1: And it's gone for at least an hour.
0: It's real late, but I've got a cheese board, so how wrong could it be, you know?
1: Oh, mate, that'll give you up. That's enough to stay up for, isn't it?
0: Exactly.
1: Surely.
0: Cheese and cocktails. Tell me another C that's better.
1: 91.3.
0: Didn't think that's the one you'd go for? All right, we're going to hang around. So coming up next is the Rev Up to the Weekend.
1: Sure is. All good right. One too.
0: You're on MacArthur Breakfast on C91.3.
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3: In Milperra, an earlier broken down truck has been moved on from Henry Lawson Drive. Northbound and southbound traffic returning to normal above the M5 motorway. The M5 motorway is clear as it's going to get, and a 15-minute trip from Preston's through to the main tunnel entry in Kingsgrove through Cashula. Some moderate traffic in either direction for the Hume Highway in between the crossroads and the M5, and citybound from Glenfield. Moorbank Avenue is a very clear run northbound up to the M5. 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That's the latest traffic. Macarthur's C91.3.
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0: 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You're on MacArthur Breakfast on C91.3, and well, I do believe that the smell of the long weekend is here, friends.
1: Finally arrived.
0: Yes, and what a week it's been. Thank you so much for joining me, James.
2: you even thought about it for a long time.
3: No, happy to help.
0: Thanks, mate. Oh. Didn't have a good time?
3: I had a great time.
0: All right. You could have opened with that.
4: It's always a good time, mate.
0: It really is. So we're here. There's a couple of kicker honorers here from our contestants. Give us a hand. There you go.
5: Very nice.
0: So let's be honest. We're all waiting for a part of the club to open. At this time, I'm not allowed to say it. Yeah, we're getting a lot of head nods
4: just
0: here.
4: Just waiting for that till to turn on.
0: And we've promised, hey guys, everybody that's here, we're going to come join you
1: in
0: about 10 minutes' time, right? We're all going to come together as a community.
1: That's it.
0: That sounds
1: so inspiring before a long weekend.
0: Oh, man, that's what redondo means in English. Inspiring. Are you not entertained?
4: Entertain me.
0: Anyway, so big well done to Braden Brown from Spring Farm. He's just gone to the car. He's going to come back.
3: He came and shook our hands just before, and he's still shaking, man.
0: Yeah.
3: Oh, what a moment. Imagine that name being called out. You're going to Vegas. Oh, man.
0: And also, I think being on the radio people it's a bit of a thing, you know, James.
3: Oh yeah.
0: Yeah. I mean, you just take it in your stride, bro.
3: That's what I did. Hey, but when I started, I was very nervous.
0: Yeah. As nervous as you were this morning at the servo. Oh, so I'll tell you what happened. So James went to get petrol this morning and tried to pay, and the servo bloke just ignored him.
3: Flat out ignored. Couldn't believe it.
0: Good 10 minutes that happened.
3: I was knocking on the window, ringing the doorbell, because it was the night window. So I ended up with my face pressed against the glass going, "Can you help me?" Sorry to bother you, brother.
0: Tell you what. Oh, it's all happening with James. It really is. Anyway, so we'll see you next Friday.
3: Yeah, I'll be here.
0: Yep.
3: It's in pencil, that's for sure.
0: No, it's borrowed in. We'll see you next Friday. But time for us to go. Pub Lunch is up next, and he'll entertain you. I mean, that's what Pub Lunch means in Spanish. Entertain you. Okay, but as we do, we always leave you with a rev up to the weekend, and you know what? How could we go past this?
3: You have to do this.
0: All
3: one,
0: right, so let's roll our rev up to the weekend. Okay, there you go. We love it. All right, everybody, have a great long weekend. Enjoy the grand final. Bye.

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I'm gonna give it everything I've got. Lady luck, please let the dice stay hot.

0: Ali Redondo.
1: Slap some bacon on a biscuit and let's go.
0: Ali Redondo. MacArthur Breakfast. MacArthur's Home. C91.3.
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